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7: Hi there, I'm Matt McDonald. The Treasurer is rejecting claims changes to negative gearing and capital gains tax are behind another fall in house prices. According to Cotality, house prices are down another 0.7% nationally, but Jim Chalmers has told the ABC there are a range of factors driving that.
8: For example, interest rate movements earlier this year, higher fuel costs that we've been talking about, the hit to confidence from the war in the Middle East, as well as changes in the budget.
7: Meantime, the Treasurer's warned petrol companies not to treat motorists like mugs following the end of the fuel excise discount overnight. He's asked the ACCC to step up its monitoring of petrol prices. Former broadcaster Alan Jones has arrived at a Sydney court for the opening day of his trial. Jones is facing 20 charges of indecent assaults and two of sexual touching against six men over almost two decades. Two Australian-owned helicopters have collided while fighting wildfires in Greece. Two people, a Dane and a Greek, were killed while two others survived. The choppers had been leased from a Queensland aviation company. And Australia's wrapped up the Com Games with another five gold medals on the final day. Our athletes will be bringing home 70 gold medals. That compares to the 80 gold won on the Gold Coast in 2018, when there were about 60 more events than there were in Glasgow. New South Wales Origin coach Laurie Daly has confirmed he won't be returning to the role. After clinching this year's series, Daly is stepping down. He's told Sky Sports it's been an honour and a privilege.
9: When I accepted the role, I committed to giving it everything I had for 2 years. I did that wholeheartedly, and I just feel like now's the right time for someone else to have the opportunity to lead this great state.
7: And a potential clue into where Lions star Lachie Neale could end up at next year after he reportedly toured Collingwood's facilities on the weekend. The Pies could be said to offer him a deal worth $3 million over 3 years. That's the latest news and sport.
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13: A shower or two through the hills and Fleurieu, becoming cloudy in the Murraylands. Murray Bridge 16, Victor Harbour, Strathalbyn and Adelaide 15, Mount Barker 14 and Mount Lofty 9. Tomorrow, for your Tuesday, cloudy, Murray Bridge, Victor Harbour and Strathalbyn 15, Adelaide 14, Mount Barker 13 and Mount Lofty 8 degrees tomorrow.
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0: Workday done the right way. The right stuff with Katie Wright Dynamite.
13: G'day, hope you're doing good for your Monday 3rd of August. How is it August? Is anybody not actually coping with that information? I am not coping with that. Can we slow down a little bit, please? World, come on. Maybe you're all across it and you're like, Katie, come on. We're okay with it. We're with it. Let's bring on Christmas. I'm like, I'm not ready. Anyway, I had a great weekend. I hope you did too. I saw a bunch of beautiful friends. I used to work with Hudson Circus. I was at opening night on Friday night and I saw so many of our beautiful listeners. Were you there in their full house or did you catch the show on Saturday and Sunday? Globe of Death, Flying Peas, the most beautiful circus clown, ponies, popcorn, fairy floss and more. They're still in town, going to play through Thursday through Sunday. Having a couple of days break, you'll see them down there with their big top and their ponies and their dogs. And catch the show if you can. I've also got something really exciting coming up in the show. It's called Steal My Standby. Basically, I'm giving you the chance to head over to Vegas to the iHeart Music Fest. Cardi B is going to be there. I mean, Benson Boone, Snoop D-O-double-G. What more information do you need? Plus 20K spending money. 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Register your deets. Then if I call out your name, you got to call me when I call out your name. I'm going to give you half an hour to do that. If you don't, I'm going to let someone steal your standby and open the phone lines up for anyone to get on the standby list. Sarah Larson now. G-Flip on the way. On your home of the hits. Power

0: RFM, the right stuff. Katie Wright, Dynamite with ya on your Monday, 3rd of August. It's great to be here, rolling through your Monday with you. Something very exciting is happening.
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0: Oh my goodness. 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It is so huge. Why you would like to be heading off to Vegas, right, to the iHeart Radio Festival Trip of a Lifetime, worth up to $20,000. I'm talking two people, five nights, transfers and flights, plus spending money and tickets to the iHeart Music Festival. BTS is going to be there. Benson Boone's going to be there. Cardi B is going to be there. Goo Goo Dolls. So many more. Major Lazer. Snoop Dogg. Zara Larsson. Need I say more? Now, if you have registered on our website, this is your moment to call. You have 30 minutes to call us, or we're going to give someone else the opportunity to steal your standby. So, if you've registered, give me a call right now. Katrina Coop, this is your moment to give me a call. 1300 137 317. You're the chosen one to get on the standby list for a trip to two to Vegas. Katrina Coop, 1300 137 317. Katrina would love to head off to Vegas with her husband for a belated honeymoon. She's married with four kids. We get that. You know, life gets in the way, doesn't it? And we don't get on these kind of amazing trips that we're supposed to go on and have all the romanticism. Well, now you can, Katrina Coop. Give me a call, 1300 137 317. And if you don't call me in the next half an hour, I'm going to open up the standby list to anyone who's listening to give me a call and steal your standby. 1300 137 317.

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0: FM, the right stuff. Katie Wright, Dynamite with you. G'day. Happy Monday, 3rd of August. And oh my gosh, have we got something for you.
1: Okay, nobody panic. Why is there a mattress in the hallway?
2: Oh, that's not even the biggest issue. 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
0: This is just next level. 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Now you need to give me a call. 1300 137 317. Right now is the time. And if you get through, I put you on the standby list. And, oh, you've got about 15 more minutes to do that. And if you don't give me a call, then I'm going to open up the phone lines for someone to steal your standby. That's right. 1300 137 317. Katrina Coop, this is your moment to give me a call and get on the standby list for flights off to Vegas and the iHeart Music Festival. 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

0: Power FM, the right stuff. Katie with you. Katie Wright Dynamite. Happy Monday, 3rd of August. Oh my gosh. Still My Standby is happening and it's pretty exciting.
1: Okay. Nobody panic. Why is there a mattress in the hallway?
2: Oh, that's not even the biggest issue. 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
1: No. It's fine. It's fixable.
2: Fixable?
1: Your new face tattoo?
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0: Oh my gosh. I am so excited. See, I can't even talk properly when I'm doing this. Also, guys, start your journey at accare.org.au, your local foster care agency in the Murraylands and Adelaide Hills. Now, if I call out your name and you get through on 1300 137 317 after registering on our website powerfmsa.com.au, then you get on the stand by list, and Katrina Coop has done just that. G'day, Katrina.
5: Hello.
0: Now, you have been on standby to get live on air for a couple of minutes now.
5: Yes, I have.
0: Oh, my goodness gracious. Now, I first called out your name probably about 20 minutes ago. You've got 30 minutes to get through to make sure you get on a standby list for this incredible trip to Vegas. Now, can you share your story with us? How did this happen?
5: Oh, I'm actually at work and I got a phone call from another person that lived in the same town, excuse me, asking if I happened to have registered because they were calling out my name and I had 10 minutes to go. So very big thank you to Kylie.
0: Yes, Kylie, shout out to you. So were you just like, you were at your workplace, do you mind sharing where you work? You don't have to. Where do you work?
5: I'm at the Madam Visitor Information Centre.
0: Oh, you legend. Helping out all the wonderful people visiting beautiful Madam. Mm-hmm. Yes, yes, yes. And did you just go like, I have to step out right now, there's a phone call I have to make?
5: No, I'm just out in my office and I'm just waiting for someone to walk through my door.
0: Well, guess what? You're on the standby list.
3: Why don't you just steer clear of the little white chapel with your new girlfriend? You'll have a ripper time.
4: Steal my standby.
0: Woohoo! We are so happy to get you on that list. Now, you told us in your 100 words or less, right, that you would love to win going over to Vegas to the iHeart Music Festival to see all those huge bands and everything because you and your hubby never really got to have a proper honeymoon.
5: No, we haven't yet. So we're only 3 years in, but we still haven't got there yet.
0: You also told me that you've got 4 kids.
5: Yes, we do.
0: Oh, my. Tell me their ages. Go on.
5: Well, 2 girls are actually just mine, and they are almost 17 and 10, and then the 2 boys are ours, and they're almost 7 and almost 5.
0: So you guys aren't that busy? It's not that hectic?
5: No, not at all.
0: We are so excited for you. I really hope. Look, I'm going to say this to everyone because I just want everyone to win because it's such an incredible prize, right?
5: It is.
0: It is such an incredible prize. But like, I think the fact that you got through, I'll be honest, Katrina, I thought she's not going to call. She's not going to call. Someone's going to steal a standby. That's it. She's not going to get through.
5: Yeah, probably. I'm very, very grateful for Kylie.
0: Yes, Kylie, we love you. Stick around. I'll make sure I've got your proper phone number so we can get all organised. Thanks so much, Katrina. Madam Tourist. Where are you? At the Madam Info Centre?
5: Visitor Info Centre.
0: Give her a shout out if you're visiting Madam today. Go and say hi. And thanks so much. Congratulations.
5: Thank you.
0: Woohoo! 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

FM, the right stuff. Katie here. Katie Wright, Dynamite. Great to be rolling through your Monday, 3rd of August. My little pea brain is just out of control. I can't believe we're giving away like a trip for two to Vegas to get to the iHeart Music Festival, Cardi B, Snoop Doggy Dogg, Benson Boone and more. 20K spending money like this prize is next level and you could win it. 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Just got to head to our website, right? So easy. Put your deets in. And then be listening to both Brekkie and to my show, 10 a.m. to 2 p.m. I'm going to tell you right now, I'm going to read, to get on the standby list, I'm going to read out your name and I'm going to do that just after 10 a.m. and just after 1 p.m. So you don't need to listen intensely for the, you know, active listen. We know you don't active listen to the radio. We can sometimes just be background noise, keeping you company. But just after 10 a.m. and 1 p.m., that's when I call out the name of the person to ring in and get on the standby list, just like Kirsty rang in before. Now, if you don't call in, you can't win. Someone might hear your name that knows you, give you a call. That keeps happening a little bit too. And make sure that you call the station and then you get on the standby list. It works like that. But you need to head to powerfmsa.com.au. I'm talking a trip to two to Vegas, 20K spending money, off to the iHeart Music Festival, Benson Boone, Cardi B, so many more. It's incredible price. 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Get on our standby list. 11 a.m. just around the corner. Heaps of tunes on the way for you after the news, sport and weather. But to take you there, it's Milky and Marley Grab. Marshmallow and Kane Brown just after 11 on your home of the hits across the Adelaide Hills, south coast of Murraylands with Katie Wright Dynamite. You're on Power.

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5: Hi there, I'm Matt McDonald. The Treasurer has all but ruled out bringing back the fuel excise discount should petrol prices get out of hand again. The discount ended last night, with motorists expected to pay $2.20 a litre for unleaded within the next week. Jim Chalmers has told the ABC the policy won't be making a return.
6: That's not something that we've been considering, bringing back, you know, reintroducing this at some future point. Obviously, we keep all of our policies under review, particularly when there's this much uncertainty in the world, but it's not our intention to bring it back.
5: Former broadcaster Alan Jones has been met by a massive media scrum as he arrived for the opening day of his long-awaited trial in Sydney. Jones is facing 20 charges of indecent assault and two of sexual touching. More than 70 witnesses are expected to be called during the trial. Donald Trump claims the attack he was planning on Iran would have been the biggest since World War II. The president called off the strikes, claiming a new deal was imminent. Speaking on Air Force One, Trump says the attack would have been huge.
7: We had an attack that would be the biggest attack since World War II, and it would have been disastrous for them, and they didn't want us to do it.
5: Australia's golden girl Delta Goodrum has put on a stunning performance at the closing ceremony of the Comm Games in Glasgow this morning, capping off what's been a hugely successful Games for the Aussies. We scored another 5 gold medals on the final day, taking our overall total to 70 gold. More praise is being heaped on interim Carlton coach Josh Fraser after it was revealed his father passed away on Thursday. Fraser still led the side to a huge win over Brisbane on Saturday night and will now be given some time off this week to be with family. And New South Wales has wasted no time appointing a new Origin coach after Laurie Daly confirmed he won't return to the role. Nine reports assistant coach Matt King has already agreed to a 2-year deal, beating out fellow assistant coaches Boyd Cordner and Brett White for the job. That's the latest in news and sport.
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10: Power FM weather. A shower or two through the hills and Fleurieu, becoming cloudy in the Murraylands. Murray Bridge, 16. Victor Harbour, Strathalbyn and Adelaide, 15. Mount Barker, 14. And Mount Lofty, 9. Tomorrow, for your Tuesday, cloudy. Murray Bridge, Victor Harbour and Strathalbyn, 15. Adelaide, 14. Mount Barker, 13. And Mount Lofty, 8 degrees tomorrow.
0: They got the right stuff. Katie Wright Dynamite, an irresistible force of fun. This is the right stuff.
10: 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You're in Power FM? Big lip.

FM, the right stuff. Katie with you. Happy Monday, 3rd of August. You know what? Sometimes you guys really show us what you're deeply passionate about. And it's clearly a schnitzel, because up on our socials, Power FMSA, Facebook and Insta, particularly on Facebook, you guys have gone nuts. An hour ago, our dear friend Chels wanted to know, she asked you to tell us the best schnitty. And you guys have, like, there were so many answers for places and beautiful venues and pubs and restaurants all over the Adelaide Hills, South Coast and Marylands. 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Nominations close on the 14th of August. 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

RFM, the right stuff. Katie Wright, Dynamite with you. G'day, happy Monday, 3rd of August. Dire Straits, money for nothing. Hope you're doing fab as we roll through the first day of the working week. We got this. You know, I've got so many tunes to keep you going, though. That's what we need to get through.

FM, The Right Stuff. Katie with you, Katie Wright Dynamite. Happy Monday, 3rd of August, getting through the day together. And you know that feeling, right, where maybe something's happened in your life or maybe you've written something or told someone something personal and you feel really vulnerable about it, but you kind of know it might kind of connect and help other people get through something, and then you're encouraged to share it, and then everyone's like, actually, you know what? We accept you and love you for that. And actually that's quite, you know, good and sort of maybe healing for other people. Well, that might be exactly what happened with this song from the Peppers. Written, of course, by Anthony Kiedis, lead singer, you can hear there. Complete classic, legendary tune. Rick Rubin found the poem. It's a poem he wrote, a private poem, in his notebook, and encouraged him to turn it into the song. Became one of their biggest songs of all time. It, can't you? You can feel the emotion. I'll hit play on that one, Inside Five. But to take us in that direction, Olivia Dean with Man I Need. On your home of the hits across the Adelaide Hills, the South Coast and Murraylands, you're with Katie Wright Dynamite on Power FM.

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0: All of that and more still to be announced at the iHeartRadio Music Festival 2026 in Vegas. 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

FM, the right stuff. Katie with you, J-Lo with Love Don't Cost a Thing. 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
5: Hey, I'm Brooke Seychelle. Anti-gambling advocates have told a parliamentary inquiry the government's proposed reforms don't go far enough. The government plans to further restrict gambling ads, including its sporting grounds, as well as banning betting companies sponsoring teams. Tim Costello from the Alliance for Gambling Reform says it falls short.
6: We think that this legislation can be strengthened, but at the moment, it does not meet the Prime Minister's tests. It certainly doesn't meet what the public has desired.
5: The Treasurer has put petrol companies on notice following the end of the fuel excise discount. Jim Chalmers has written to the ACCC asking to step up its scrutiny of prices and warning servos and suppliers that the regulator will be watching them like a hawk. One Nation's moved past Labor to become Australia's most popular party, according to a Redbridge poll. It now has 31% of the primary vote, ahead of the government's 29 and the coalition's 22. Shadow Foreign Minister Ted O'Brien admitting on Nine the LNP still has a long way to go.
7: I'm encouraged by, you know, some improvements in this morning's poll, but again, it's not something we take too seriously. We just got to focus on what matters, and that's the Australian people.
5: Overseas, New Zealand has been rocked by an earthquake in the country's northeast. The 5.7 magnitude quake hit last night. There's no reports of major damage or injuries. And the Com Games in Glasgow have come to a close, Australia finishing on top with 70 gold medals. In sport, the Crows have made light work of Essendon, winning by 72 points. That gives them a handy percentage boost as well, which sees them move into fourth spot. The Suns have suffered their 10th straight loss after letting the game slip against the D's to go down by 9 points. Meanwhile, Richmond beat West Coast by 11. And in the NRL, the return of Adam Dewey wasn't enough for the West Tigers, who have gone down to the Eels by 16 points to 13 last night. That's the latest in news and sport.
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9: Power FM weather. A shower or two through the hills in Fleurieu, becoming cloudy in the Murraylands. Murray Bridge, 16. Victor Harbour, Strathalbyn and Adelaide, 15. Mount Barker, 14. And Mount Lofty, 9. Tomorrow, for your Tuesday, cloudy. Murray Bridge, Victor Harbour and Strathalbyn, 15. Adelaide, 14. Mount Barker, 13. And Mount Lofty, 8 degrees tomorrow.
0: Whether you're at work, on the road, or taking a well-earned break, it's time to rewind with songs that defined a generation. Why don't we just go back? The Throwback Lunch starts now.
9: It makes me so happy. I love it when we kick it back and get old school between 12 noon and 1 p.m. for your lunch hour. Getting into the old school tunes. It is the Power FM Throwback Lunch. Thanks to McDonald's, Murray Bridge and Victor Harbour. 10 delicious new drinks just landed at McCafe. Available at participating restaurants. Groove Terminator. We're going to terminate the groove inside five. Take us there. I don't want your money, honey. I want your love. It's Transvision Band. Yes, it is. On your home with the hits.

RFM, the Right Stuff Groove, Terminator, One More Time, the Sunshine Song, Katie Wright, Dynamite with you. Happy Monday, 3rd of August. Happy Power FM throwback lunch. Thanks to McDonald's, Murray Bridge and Victor Harbour. 10 delicious new drinks just landed at McCafe. Yeah, they did. Available in participating restaurants. Now, my hubby, his name's Leo. Goes by Bone Breaking Leo. He's a bone breaker. He does contortion stuff. Yeah, I know it's a little different. He's from New York City. He's a Brooklyn boy. Anyway, he goes, you never talk about me on the show. I'm like, well, you never listen. You don't listen. You know, to be fair, he works all the time. He's a bus driver. Bless his soul. He took the job so he could drop the kids at school and I could work here at the station. But look, he says, yes, I do. I just don't tell you when I'm listening. So if you're listening, sorry, this is a little bit self-indulgent of me. But it's a shout out to my husband. If you're listening, this is for you because he loves old school Will Smith getting jiggy with it. Bring it. Yeah. This is for you, my hubby Leo. I hope I didn't make anyone vomit with all that sweetness on your Hype with the Hits. What?

0: Okay, nobody panic. Why is there a mattress in the hallway?
1: Oh, that's not even the biggest issue. There's a tiger in the bathroom.
0: No. That's fine. It's fixable.
1: Fixable?
0: Your new face tattoo?
1: What do you mean?
0: Oh, it's fixable. Probably washes off.
1: What?
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0: FM, the right stuff. Katie with you. Prince with 1999. Don't you want to go? Well, I mean, kind of. But I'd also prefer to go to the iHeartRadio Festival trip of a lifetime to Vegas worth up to $20,000. Yeah, I would. I'm talking 2 people, 5 nights, transfers and flights, plus spending money and tickets to the iHeart Music Festival and performing there. Oh my God, the lineup is insane. I'm talking Benson Boone. I'm talking Cardi B, Goo Goo Dolls, Kenny Chesney, Lainey Wilson, Major Lazer, Snoop, D.O., Double G, and plenty more. So fun, so cool. And if you want to get on the standby list, you need to head to our website, so easy, powerfmsa.com.au, put your deets in there. And then if we call your name out during the breakfast show and my show, then you get on the stand and you call us, then you get on the standby list, right? But if you don't call us when we call your name out, someone can steal your standby, which is exactly what happened on the breakfast show this morning. 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
3: What are you calling us for this morning, Sam?
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1: You are a thief.
3: Stealing.
1: You've stolen him.
3: Chloe's spot. Well, she didn't give us a call.
1: That's
3: and you
1: true.
3: Did. So. I think we can pop you on that standby list. Oh, the price just sounds incredible. Have you had a look at the lineup for the festival?
2: I'm just more excited to get away.
3: Oh, so true, so fair.
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3: Yeah, you know you got it. Perfect.
0: 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Next chance, just after 1 p.m. Milky and Marley Grab on the way. 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

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Katie with you. Milky and Marley, grab there with Just the Way You Are. Hope you're doing good for your Monday, 3rd of August. Rolling through the Arvo together, 1 p.m. around the corner. News, sport, weather on the way. Rihanna on the way with Diamonds. If you won tickets for a trip of a lifetime to Las Vegas, I think you'd be feeling like you were shining bright like a diamond, right? 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Now, if you don't call us, we let someone steal your standby. And we opened up the phone lines to, like, anyone listening. I'm going to give you another chance for that after the 1 p.m. news, sport and weather. But to take us in that direction, it's Pink with Blow Me. One Last Kiss on your home of the hits.

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4: Hey, I'm Brooke Seychelle. The Treasurer insists the fuel excise discount was always meant to be temporary. The discount ended last night, with petrol prices tipped to get to $2 a litre for unleaded this week, while diesel's likely to hit $2.60. Jim Chalmers has told the ABC it's the right time to end it.
5: The excise relief has played a really important role in taking some of the edge off these cost of living pressures, but we can't afford to continue it forever.
4: Australia's bird flu epidemic continues to rise, with 74 cases of the H5 strain now confirmed across the country. The CSIRO has also confirmed our first mass mortality event after numerous sick and dead birds were found in South Australia. Former NRL player Luke Bateman has told an inquiry into gambling reform that betting companies would offer to get him illicit drugs while he was in the grip of a gambling addiction. The two-day inquiry into the proposed reforms has kicked off in Canberra. Bateman has told the hearing companies would go to great lengths to keep him gambling.
6: There were times where I would be flown interstate and taken to, you know, race days, put in marquees with alcohol and food provided all day, things like that. But also, before getting there, your VIP manager would offer you, go, hey, mate, what drugs do you want? We'll organise that for you. We'll have that ready for you when you get here.
4: And the new Spider-Man movie has delivered the biggest opening weekend at the Australian box office since 2019, grossing over $30 million in 4 days. That's second only to the opening of fellow Marvel movie Avengers Endgame. In sport, the Demons have held on to sixth spot, edging the Suns by 9 points in a thriller on the Gold Coast. Coach Stephen King says they showed the kind of resilience needed for September.
7: I think every club has something to play for. Their last game of the year, we knew they were going to come out and throw a punch to finish, and I hope now we've got, you know, bigger and better things on our horizon, but sometimes the game gives you opportunities, but you've got to go and grab it yourself.
4: And Blues coach Laurie Daly has confirmed he won't be returning to the role next year. That's the latest in news and sport.
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10: 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A shower or two through the hills and Fleurieu today, becoming cloudy in the Murraylands. Tomorrow it's going to be cloudy. Murray Bridge, Victor Harbour and Strathalbyn 15, Adelaide 14, Mount Barker 13 and Mount Lofty 8 tomorrow.
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11: Hello, so good to be with you, my Spidey friends. I went to Spider-Man. Oof, last week they gave me, so I get some perks as a radio announcer. You know, they like invited me along to the preview. Took my two boys, 5 and 10. It was a school night. It was last Wednesday night. And my 10-year-old, and we were sitting up the front in those like long kind of reclining couch of things, and my 10-year-old was just like, this is the best thing that's ever happened to me in my entire life, Mum. And so was my 5-year-old, but you know, he's 5. And he was just, it's a 2-hour and 25-minute film. So, you know, it was a school night. He was just getting a bit tired, but it is so engaging and so good. I'm just giving you an honest mum review. If you're thinking of taking really little ones, you just got to be the right type of little ones. You know what I mean? But it is like my 10-year-old loving it. Me, I'm not really into those kind of action movies. Totally engaged. It was so much fun. Like the visuals through New York City. Oh my God. I'm not going to give you too many sneak peeks, but I definitely recommend going to see it. And we're just hearing in the national news there, the hundreds of million dollars it has grossed in the box office on its opening worldwide. I've got more Steal My Standby opportunities on the way to get you on the standby list to send you off to the iHeart Music Festival in Vegas. It's coming up on Power FM. Shine bright like a diamond.

0: RFM, the right stuff. Katie here. Katie Swims, Mr. Know It All. Hope you're doing great. Happy Monday. 3rd of August. It is time, friends, for Steal My Standby.
1: 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So I guess our accountant will know what you've been up to.
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0: 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To get on the standby list, you've got to register your details at powerfmsa.com.au, and we could be calling your name out just like, and it's the big moment, Tiana Batilana. Sorry, I don't know if I'm pronouncing your name correctly, but I think you'll know if it's you from Mount Barker. Tiana Batilana. If you are listening, now is the time to call. If you don't, within half an hour, I'm going to let somebody else get on the standby list. Open it up to the phone lines. Tiana Batilana, 1-300-137-317. It is time for someone, Tiana, in fact, to give me a call to win that incredible trip to get on the standby list and heading off to Las Vegas. Right now, entrance. Ricardo De La Force, Stayin' Alive on your home with hits, Power FM. 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
0: 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And if they give me a call, they get on the standby list. 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I'm talking to you, Tiana Batalana. 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Tiana Batalana from Mount Barker. 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I'm going to open up the phone lines, let someone else get on the standby list. 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And I'm talking Benson Boone, Cardi B, Goo Goo Dolls, Lenny Wilson, Major Lazer, Muse, Snoop, D.O., Double G and heaps more. Tiana Batalana from Mount Barker, this is your cue to call. 1-300-137-317. If you don't, won't be long and I'll be opening up the phone lines for someone else to steal your standby on your home of the hits across the Adelaide Hills, South Coast and Murraylands. 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

0: RFM, the right stuff. Katie Wright, Dynamite, with you rolling through your Monday, 3rd of August. Unless you've been living under a rock, you know we're giving you a pretty amazing prize at the moment.
1: What happens in Vegas is paid for by us. So I guess our accountant will know what you've been up to.
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0: And now we're getting you on the standby list to get in the running to win this incredible prize. I am talking 2 people, 5 nights, transfers and flights, plus spending money and tickets to the iHeart Music Festival in Vegas. Trip of a lifetime worth up to 20K. And oh, there's some incredible acts there. Oh my God, it's next level. There's so many of them. Benson Boone, Cardi B, Goo Goo Dolls, Lainey Wilson, Major Lazer, Muse, Snoop, D-O-double-G. And the way it works is you have to head to powerfmsa.com.au. Super simple. Put your deets in there. Tell us in 100 words or less, you know, why you want to go, who you take, all that sort of stuff. And then you get on the standby call list for us to call you. Gosh, there's so many little, tiny little simple components. Then when we call out your name, like I did half an hour ago for Tiana Batalana, then she's got 30 minutes to call the station on 1300 137 317. She didn't call. I'm sorry, girl, but now it's the opportunity where I'm opening up the phone lines for somebody to get on that standby list just by calling me right now. Anyone can call me and get on the standby list on 1300 137 317 to score this incredible prize. 2 people, 5 nights, transfers and flights, plus spending money and tickets to the iHeart Music Festival. The phone lines are lighting up. Let's go to Dochi and we'll see who's going to get on the standby list and head maybe off to Vegas if they won. This is an incredible prize. You're on Power FM.

0: 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Katie Wright, Dynamite with you. 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
0: 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Otherwise, we open up the phone lines, right? And now it is still my standby. 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On now at Better. And like I said, up for grabs, iHeart Festival trip of a lifetime to Vegas, worth up to $20,000, two people, five nights, transfers and flights, plus spending money and tickets to the iHeart Music Festival. Pretty incredible. On 1-300-137-317. I'm giving someone a chance to steal that standby. Who have I got on the line?
3: It's Debbie.
0: Debbie, where are you calling from?
3: Allgate.
0: Oh, my goodness gracious me. Now, Debbie from Allgate, do you think you're like, could be a bit of a thief?
3: I could do that.
0: And maybe steal somebody else's standby?
3: Yeah, well, they had the option, so...
0: They certainly had the option, and I called out lots of times, like, let's let you steal the standby, Debbie!
3: Thank you!
0: She got in there! So you are now in the running to win this incredible prize off to Vegas. What excites you the most, if you were, about this prize?
3: Basically, the whole Vegas thing, all the glitz and the shows and everything involved in Vegas is just so over the top.
0: So over the top. Have you ever been?
3: I have, yeah, many years ago, long time ago.
0: She's a bit of a Vegas girl. You're a bit of a showgirl for us, Debbie from Allgate. Are you going to get your fishnet stockings out, get some high heels on?
3: Probably not, I'd say, but...
0: You never know. I think something comes over people over in Vegas.
3: That's it. Yeah, you get the Vegas brain.
0: You get the... Look, it sounds like you've had a little bit of Vegas brain experience. So, Debbie from Allgate, you're on the standby list.
3: Excellent. Thank you.
0: You're so welcome. Look, you need to hang around on the line so that I can make sure I've got all your details properly.
3: Cool.
0: And we can get that all sorted to get you on the standby list.
3: Excellent.
0: Woohoo! Thanks so much, Debbie. It is your Monday, 3rd of August. You're on Power FM.

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RFM, the right stuff. Katie here, Katie Wright Dynamite. Happy Monday, 3rd of August. Each and every Friday, you know what I'm about to say if you're a regular listener, because we love it. Jackie from Mackie joins Craig and Chels live in the breakfast show for Living on the Weekend Local. It's exactly as it sounds like. She gets us across everything happening in the Adelaide Hills, the South Coast and the Murraylands. It's all thanks to a great local business. Look around the clock. You can find them on Hutchinson Street in Mount Barker. They offer professional and skilled locksmith services 24/7. 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Lock around the clock. Like I said, they provide locksmith services all across our beautiful region, residential, commercial and automotive sectors, and have the latest techniques and equipment to keep you safe. And they're super nice peeps, so what more could you want, really? Right now, Huntrix with Golden on your home of the hits, Parafam.

0: 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Katie with you. Katie Wright, Dynamite. Great to be rolling through your Monday, 3rd of August, as we get through it together. You know, it's cold. It's so cold, isn't it? And it's good to help people out in our community that could use a little help across the Adelaide Hills, South Coast and Maryland. So they might be sleeping rough. That's what we've got, warm up winter. We ask you to donate food and new clothing and blankets to go to AC Care in the Murraylands, Whalers Peninsula Community Association on the South Coast in the Mount Barker Community Centre in the Adelaide Hills. 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Warm up winter, Victor Central, Mount Barker Central, Power FM. We absolutely love it. I'm out of here, friends. I will be back tomorrow from 10 a.m. to 1 p.m. 2 p.m. Silly old me. That is a sign that this gal needs to get out of here, right? 10 a.m. to 2 p.m. with two more chances to get on the standby list to win this incredible prize pool. Steal my standby, a trip for two to Vegas, the iHeart Radio Music Festival. And on the breakfast show tomorrow morning with Craig and Chels live from 6 to 9 a.m., you're going to be joined by some chickens clucking up a tune just after 8 a.m. If you know the title and artist, we've got singing chickens. If you know the title and artist of that chicken tune, you'll score yourself a meat pack to Murray Bridge's only independent butcher, Murray Bridge Meats. 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So make sure you're listening to Craig and Chels tomorrow morning to get your chance to win that meat pack. I'll catch you tomorrow. Joanie will take care of you from 2 and keep the tunes rolling for your workday on Power FM.
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10: Hey, I'm Brooke Seychelle. Labor claims there's never been a better time to be a first home buyer amid another slump in property prices. According to Cotality, prices were down another 0.7% in July. But Labor frontbencher Tanya Plibersek has told Seven first home buyers are benefiting from that.
11: Well, we want people in a home of their own, and that's what we're seeing. We're seeing at auctions right across Australia, first home buyers bidding for a home of their own, and I think that is fantastic.
10: The long-awaited trial of broadcaster Alan Jones is underway today. Jones is facing 20 counts of indecent assault and two of sexual touching against six men over almost two decades. It's expected to run for 2 months. The federal government has admitted the spread of bird flu will inevitably lead to significant losses across our wildlife. Australia now has 74 cases of the deadly H5 strain, with the first mass mortality event confirmed in South Australia. Environment Minister Murray Watt says that number is only going to continue rising.
12: What's changed in the last couple of days is not an explosion in the numbers overall, but first of all, we saw that transmission locally a few days ago. What we've now got is a mass mortality event. It is likely we're going to see more.
10: Overseas, it's understood two firefighting helicopters involved in a fatal crash in Greece belong to a Queensland-based company. And half of all new car sales in the last 3 months have been either fully electric or hybrid. It comes as the cost of fuel is set to spike after the fuel excise came to an end at midnight. The Bombers have dropped to last on the AFL ladder after losing to the Crows last night. Adelaide running out 72-point winners to jump to fourth on the ladder. Coach Matthew Nix hoping to keep his side's momentum running into finals.
13: Yeah, we just got to continue to win now. Our destiny's in our hands. We've earned the position we're in. We've now got 3 weeks to nail that starting next weekend.
10: And Matthew Payne has increased his lead at the top of the Supercars Championship after beating rival Brock Feeney in yesterday's race in Perth.
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16: A shower or two through the hills and Fleurieu today, becoming cloudy in the Murraylands. Tomorrow's going to be cloudy. Murray Bridge, Victor Harbour and Strathalbyn 15, Adelaide 14, Mount Barker 13 and Mount Lofty 8 tomorrow.
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0: It's a ride home on Para FM, and that was Sophie Ellis-Bextor, Murder on the Dance Floor. Jodie with you. Now, Walk the Duck had a community event on yesterday, and it's so good to hear that people are getting behind this business.
1: The fight to keep it is still going strong, with the community rallying around them across the weekend. And in case you've missed this, so the Labor government have plans to build a school on the site where the popular restaurant is. The owners weren't consulted beforehand, but heaps of people have been getting around them. There's a petition that's, I don't know the exact number of signatures, but it's going quite well. Mm-hmm. And yesterday, hundreds of community members went up for a community day.
2: It's a big motorbike ride.
1: Yeah, they rallied around them. Did you hear the bikes where you were?
3: Not where I was, but I heard there was people in Harndorf who were getting a bit quanky.
1: Oh, well, too bad.
3: It's just bikes for a little bit.
1: So these people are demanding that a different site be chosen for the development. Also, a bit of new intel. The estimated cost for using that site for the government is between $5.5 and $6.6 million, which is considered to be triple what it would have been if the land was, set aside back in 2010.
3: Oh,
1: so
3: okay.
1: It's costing taxpayers a bit more money. But we will keep you updated on what the duck is going on in that world when we get more info.
0: You can actually follow Walk the Duck on Facebook and see what they're up to. Coming up, Midnight Oil, right now, Benson Boone, The Time of My Life on Para FM.

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2: Is that it? CBD oil. Are we talking about compulsory third-party insurance, the 90s band, or cannabis oil? What are we talking about?
1: Nobody knows.
2: All three.
1: All three. It's all in. I'm listening to that. Yeah. I'm on the cannabis and I'm driving.
2: You weren't stressed because you're on the oil.
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0: FM, your home of the hits. That was the Chainsmokers and Coldplay, Something Just Like This. And in local news with Rob McLennan.
1: As we move into Road Safety Month, experts say a false sense of security on regional roads is driving a big increase in fatalities. That follows revelations nearly 20% of South Australian road deaths this year happened on Hills Fluorio roads. Russell White from the Road Safety Foundation says driver attitudes need to change.
2: Our research shows that more than a quarter of Australians, both city and country people, believe that regional roads are safer than city streets, and unfortunately they're dead wrong with that, and people are really paying for that mistake with their lives.
0: And for more news, just go to parafmsa.com.au. On the way, Mariah Carey right now, Noah Kahan, The Great Divide on Paraf FM.

0: Adelaide Hills, Murraylands and South Coast, home of the hits, Power FM. That was Adele, Someone Like You. And if you're a fan of true crime, then you'll want to listen to Michelle Laurie's Australian True Crime podcast because it goes beyond the headlines. They uncover the stories, the people and the most unanswered questions at the heart of Australia's most gripping cases. And they even take phone calls.
1: Hi, Michelle. After all of these years of covering and discussing a series of international and Australian true crime cases, it's probably a bit of a cliche question, but is there one that still sits with you that you always come back to that you haven't really been able to make peace with in any regard that, you know, perhaps spurred you on to even enter into this space to begin with and you've got lots of questions and not many answers for?
2: Did she leave her name, by the way?
3: No, she didn't.
2: Oh, well, thank you very much.
3: But that's part of the beauty of the True Crime Hotline, by the way. If you want to be anonymous, leave us a message. It's just a voicemail. It's a SpeakPipe link in any Australian True Crime podcast episode show notes, and you can also find it on social media.
2: Yeah, it's like Crime Stoppers. You can be anonymous
3: if you wish. Yeah.
2: Yes, so similar.
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6: Afternoon, roads are pretty good for the run home today. We're accident and breakdown free. Main South Road flowing well if you're heading through to Yankalula. The freeway accident and breakdown free through to Talon Bend. Got some work to look out for Wattle Flat, Main South Road near Wild Dog Creek Road, and some work for Little Hampton, Princess Highway near Pioneer Streets. 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
7: Hey, I'm Brooke Seychelle. An inquiry into the government's gambling reforms has heard of the extent that betting companies would go to in order to keep addicts gambling. The two-day inquiry into the proposed changes has begun in Canberra. Anti-gambling advocate Tim Costello has told of a man who stole more than $12 million to feed his addiction, helped by the betting companies.
8: He was the TAB's biggest customer in that time. They were giving him $50,000 bonus bets. He was also Sportsbet's biggest customer. They were flying him to grand finals. They were offering him escorts, drugs.
7: Labor's playing down the threat from One Nation in the latest political poll. A Redbridge poll has found One Nation's primary vote up 2 points to 31, Labor down 1 to 29, and the Coalition up 4 to 22. But Labor frontbencher Tanya Plibersek has told Seven they're not paying attention to polls.
9: Coalition parties, One Nation, they'll be out there campaigning, slogans, no plans for the future. We're absolutely focused on delivering to make people's lives easier.
7: Two people are in hospital after a building partially collapsed near a construction site in Sydney. Emergency services were called to Ultimo late this morning, with seven workers assessed at the scene. And Donald Trump claims the attack he was planning on Iran would have been the biggest since World War II. The president called off the strikes, claiming a new deal was imminent. The Sharks are circling an NRL top four finish with a 16-point victory over Souths. Cronulla is emerging as a premiership threat, but coach Craig Fitzgibbon isn't getting caught up in the hype.
10: We did this last year. We won 9 of 11, 12. We've done the same thing last year. So what's different is maybe the perception of the way we're doing it. I'm not sure about that, but I haven't shifted the way I feel of the players, what I believe in the Sharks are about.
7: And Jeremy Howe has been offered a new deal at Collingwood, the Pies tabling a one-year extension to the defender.
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11: A shower or two through the hills and Fleurieu today, becoming cloudy in the Murraylands. Tomorrow is going to be cloudy. Murray Bridge, Victor Harbour and Strathalbyn 15, Adelaide 14, Mount Barker 13 and Mount Lofty 8 tomorrow.
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0: phone home on Parafam, and that was Somba, My Body Isn't Ready. 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So you can go to our socials or parafmsa.com.au and tell us which venue serves the best schnitzel in the hills, Murraylands and South Coast. You have until the 14th of August to get your nominations in. Then we'll have a final three and they'll be voted on via parafmsa.com.au. And we'll find out who the winner is on the 28th. So get nominating and tell us who sells the best schnitty.
1: Schnitzel, the favourite treat. 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
1: Barker Council is asking drivers to keep an eye out for traffic diversions as it prepares to commence work on the long-awaited town centre. Bulk earthworks are about to get underway on the project, which will include a new town square as well as retail and dining spaces. The site's bounded by Hutchison, Morford and Stephen Streets as well as Druids Avenue. All streets are expected to remain open, although some diversions will be in place.
0: And for more news, jump on to parafmsa.com.au. We've got Taylor Swift soon, but right now, Tayo Cruz Dynamite on Paraf.

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1: 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Ongoing works continuing though. Wattle Flat on Main South Road near Wild Dog Creek Road, 40 both ways, and Littlehampton on the Princess Highway near Pioneer Street. 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
1: The Adelaide Hills, Marylands and South Coast, home of the hits, Paro FM. That was Ed Sheeran, Shape of You. And we're now into August and our warm-up winter is still on. So we're looking for donations of food, new clothing and blankets that will go to AC Care in the Murraylands, Whalers Peninsula Community Association on the South Coast and the Mount Barker Community Centre in the Adelaide Hills. And they will make sure all these donations will go to those who are struggling right now because it is winter, can't afford heating bills, can't afford food and all that. 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
1: Looking really good at the moment through the Murrayland, South Coast and the Hills. Also Adelaide Road at Manham Road in all directions, and outbound Port Elliot Road as you head towards Goolwa Beach. Ongoing works continuing Hay Flat on Main South Road near Paradise Drive, Murray Bridge on Swanport Road 40 both ways, Mount Barker on Adelaide Road and Little Hampton on the Princes Highway. 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Across the Adelaide Hills, Murraylands and South Coast. 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
2: Hey, I'm Brooke Seychelle. The Coalition says the federal government is clearly out of touch if they think the property market is a good place for young Australians. It comes after frontbencher Tanya Plibersek declared there's never been a better time to be a first home buyer. Nationals leader Matt Canavan has told Seven that's crazy.
3: How in hell can you sit there and say this is the best time to be a first-time buyer? Economic conditions are very tough for people.
4: Growth is strong.
3: Houses aren't even selling. We have a lack of confidence in the property market, a lack of confidence in this government's economic performance in the Australian people, and that's why it's tough for all Australians.
2: A prominent Melbourne talent manager found guilty of rape has been unmasked following a suppression order lifting. 66-year-old Ralph Carr was convicted last Tuesday of two counts of rape and one of sexual assault after forcing himself onto a young woman at his home in March 2023. Some good news for motorists despite the fuel excise discount ending overnight. We're being assured prices won't rise to the level seen at the start of the war. ANU fuel supply chain expert David Leaney has told Nine, we're now less than half as reliant as we were on oil moving through the Strait of Hormuz.
5: Because we don't rely on the Strait of Hormuz as much, we're not relying on the US and Iran military action as much, and that means prices won't go up as high as what they did in April and May.
2: And authorities have revealed a mass mortality of seabirds in South Australia was caused by the H5 bird flu. Australia now has 74 confirmed cases. Broncos legend Ali Brigginshaw is facing one of the biggest bans in NRLW history. The 36-year-old has received a Grade 3 charge for a dangerous throw on Bulldogs halfback Taylor Preston. She's been referred directly to the judiciary for a hearing tomorrow night. And Fremantle is going retro, bringing back the white anchor for the first time in 5 years. The Dockers will wear the old-school jumper in next Friday night's clash with the Crows. The purple and green Guernsey is inspired by their first ever game back in 1990.
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7: A shower or two through the hills and Fleurieu today, becoming cloudy in the Murraylands. Tomorrow is going to be cloudy. Murray Bridge, Victor Harbour and Strathalbyn 15, Adelaide 14, Mount Barker 13 and Mount Lofty 8 tomorrow.
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It's Ride Home on Parafem, and that was Josh Fawaz, Like a Prayer, Geordie here. And Chicken Tuesday is back tomorrow. And this was what the chickens were singing last Tuesday. Ba, ba, ba, ba.

Great ending, chickens. Anyway, who knows what the song will be tomorrow. So make sure you're listening to The Brekkie Show to play Chicken Tuesday. And you could be winning a chicken meat pack valued at $35. Thanks to Murray Bridge Meats. You'll find them at 97 Adelaide Road, Murray Bridge. 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Why not go check out their display cabinet? Coming up, Miles Smith. Right now, Alanis Morissette, Hand in My Pocket on Paraffin.

0: Okay, nobody panic. Why is there a mattress in the hallway?
1: Oh, that's not even the biggest issue. 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
1: Fixable?
0: Your new face tattoo?
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0: RFM. Your home of the hits. That was Adele, Rolling in the Deep. And in local news with Rob McLennan, this story sucks.
1: Hundreds of families at Mount Compass could face water bill rises of more than 600% if a private water provider gets its way. Compass Springs says it's been operating at a loss for a decade, but its previous attempts to raise quarterly fees have been blocked by the Essential Services Commission. The company says its proposal to lift connection fees to more than $700 a quarter is a result of its relatively small customer base.
0: Who the hell can afford that? That's what I want to know. On the way, Gangajang, right now, Sonny Federa and Libby Yanka, Let Me Be in Your Arms on Parafem.

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1: You're looking at a hassle-free run at the moment through the Murrayland South Coast and the hills, also Adelaide Road at Manham Road in all directions. Ongoing works continuing Murray Bridge on Swanport Road, 40 both ways, Mount Barker on Adelaide Road, Wattle Flat Main South Road near Wild Dog Creek Road and Little Hampton on the Princes Highway. 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

White Hills, Murray Lansing, and South Coast, home of the hits, Para FM. That was Alex Warren and Jelly Roll Bloodline. And the 2026 Sala Festival is on and it's running throughout the entire month of August. And there is lots of stuff happening. 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So there's the Adelaide Hills bus tour. 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You have a sumptuous lunch and you connect with fellow art lovers. I love the fact that there's all these bus tours, but there's so much more. To get all the details about the Sala Festival, go to parafmsa.com.au to the community events section. And if you want to hear all the other great stuff that happens around here each weekend, you tune in Friday mornings to the Brekkie Show after 7:30, because that's when we'll have Jackie from Mackie. We live in the weekend local. 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Back to the music. Here's Eric Pride, or Prides, I should say. Call on

0: Tammy the Hits, Para FM, Johnny here. And after five, it's Will and Woody. And it looks like we're still on about that question Woody asked the Spider-Man team last week.
1: We're getting a lot of clicks for it. We got the biggest interview in the world, Tom Holland and Zendaya. And you completely ruined it. And it has become a sensation. If you haven't heard the audio, this is the question, the first and only question that Woody gets out in the interview.
2: Tom, I know you look very good in the Spider-Man suit, but I have heard a little rumor that you continue to wear the suit even when it's not required. Even when you go into the shops to get coffee, the suit is on. Is that true?
1: It's a whole bunch of things.
3: Totally.
1: It's just, it couldn't have been a worse question. I don't think if we spent an hour in a room coming up with something, which is not like obviously completely inappropriate,
3: yeah,
1: could we have come up with something as bad as that?
3: See, that's where you're wrong. I deliberately thought of the worst question I could ask, knowing that that would go viral. And Will, we've got millions of clicks online, yes, my friend. It's the genius behind what looks like a mistake.
1: And I'm loving this. I'm loving this false bravado.
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0: Geordie asking the important questions, like how much wood can a woodchuck chuck if a woodchuck could chuck wood? The answer was a lot.
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2: As we slowly head towards your Monday night, you're looking at a hassle-free run at the moment through the Murrayland, South Coast and the Hills. Also, Adelaide Road at Manham Road in all directions. Ongoing works, Murray Bridge on Swamport Road 40 both ways, Mount Barker, Adelaide Road, Wattle Flat, Main South Road near Wild Dog Creek Road, and Little Hampton on the Princess Highway. 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
2: Hi, I'm Hannah Davies. The Comm Games have wrapped up in Glasgow with our athletes claiming another 5 gold on the final day of competition. Louise Hoskins creating history, winning the women's Para Bowls at the age of 76, making her the oldest ever Games champion. The Brisbane Broncos remain undefeated on top of the NRLW table after a 30-point win over the Bulldogs yesterday. In the other matches, the Titans down the Warriors by 2 points and the Knights had a 20-point win over the Eels. And Japan's Shiho Kawaki has won the Women's British Open this morning. Hannah Green, the best of the Aussies, finishing 29th.
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7: 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Also, Adelaide Road at Manham Road in all directions. Ongoing works, Murray Bridge on Swamport Road, 40 both ways. Mount Barker, Adelaide Road, Wattle Flat, Main South Road near Wild Dog Creek Road and Littlehampton on the Princes Highway. 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
8: Hey, I'm Brooke Seychelle. Donald Trump is claiming fresh talks with Iran will begin in coming hours after calling off planned strikes against the country. The US president threatened over the weekend to carry out the biggest attack since World War II.
9: The reason they asked is I think there's a deal. There's a deal on Hormuz, and then there will be a deal on the nuclear, or you might call it the denuclearization of Iran.
8: Former NRL player Luke Bateman has told an inquiry into gambling reform that betting companies would offer to get him illicit drugs while he was in the grip of a gambling addiction. The two-day inquiry into the proposed reforms has kicked off in Canberra. Pauline Hanson is expected to be met with protesters at a One Nation event in Melbourne today. It follows the party leader unveiling candidates for the upcoming state election, where reporters from the ABC and The Guardian were denied entry. We're being told to brace for more mass mortality events as Australia hits 78 confirmed cases of H5 bird flu. The first event has been confirmed in South Australia. The Federal Agriculture Minister admits it's a serious threat to native species.
10: Australians should expect to see more spread and larger numbers now of wildlife being affected.
8: Former broadcaster Alan Jones has been met by a massive media scrum as he arrived for the opening day of his long-awaited trial in Sydney. Jones is facing 20 charges of indecent assault and two of sexual touching, which he denies. And petrol prices are tipped to rise this week after the fuel excise discount officially came to an end. The Treasurer insists it was always meant to be temporary. Richmond defender Luke Traynor has been slapped with a one-game ban for gut-punching Eagle Jack Williams. The incident happened in the second quarter of the Eagles' 11-point loss yesterday at the MCG. If the Tigers accept, Traynor will miss Saturday's game with Adelaide. And New South Wales has wasted no time appointing a new Origin coach after Laurie Daly confirmed he won't return next year. Sources say assistant coach Matt King has agreed to a two-year deal. That's the latest in news and sport.
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12: A shower or two through the hills and Fleurieu today, becoming cloudy in the Murraylands. Tomorrow is going to be cloudy. Murray Bridge, Victor Harbour and Strathalbyn 15, Adelaide 14, Mount Barker 13 and Mount Lofty 8 tomorrow.

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8: Good morning for Mazda. I hope you're having a wonderful drive home, Woods. Tonight is the night. The DJ Wheel National Tour kicks off. It is all thanks to Soul Sauna Group.
9: Bloody oath. Bloody oath. We might be slipping in a pop-up sauna gig, by the way. I can't believe I'm saying that. I used to be anti-sauna gigs, but now that it's a sponsor, who knows? Watch this space. Tonight, though, I can confirm, Will, you are DJing at an under-14 soccer girls' training session. And I just thought, to get you excited, I don't want you to get nervous. I don't want you to get nervous.
8: Not nervous.
9: But I've got, you seem a bit nervous.
8: Do I seem nervous?
9: You do.
8: I think this is more...
9: It's your first gig for 15 years outside of... Okay, I might have misread the emotions. We've got one of the girls who is going to be at soccer training and witnessing the first gig of DJ Will. It's Mia. Hi, Mia.
10: Hi.
8: Hi, Mia.
10: How are you?
9: He's nervous. I'm fantastic, though, Mia. How's the feel amongst the girls about DJ Will coming down tonight?
10: We're so pumped. Ever since we heard the news, we've been undefeated.
9: You're kidding.
8: Oh, wow.
9: Wow. So it's already had an impact. That's extraordinary. What's the vibe that you and the girls are looking for tonight at your training session?
10: Well, definitely we need to be pumped up. We've got to have some energy. A lot of excitement's going around.
9: Okay, excitement, cool. Feeling pumped. Will definitely brings that.
8: So, Mia, I've been talking to the producers. They were asking me to put some pop music on my USBs, but I've kind of loaded up. Just let me know if you know any of these guys. Fortet, Session Victim, Robbie Doherty, Logic 1000. Just shout out if you know any of them.
10: What if I don't know any of them?
9: That's fine. That's absolutely fine because Will plays to his crowd and he won't be playing that crap. Mia, what's
8: what do you want to hear?
9: He loves it. He loves song requests as well. It's something that Will just loves to hear about, instant feedback. What's a song that you really want to hear, Mia, tonight?
10: I wouldn't tell Michelangelo how to draw.
9: No,
10: but maybe Dive by Olivia Dean.
9: Yeah.
8: Beautiful, beautiful track.
9: Would you get that? Is that on your USB, this one?
8: Currently, no. And I've kind of loaded the music now, so, you know. And as she said, you wouldn't tell Michelangelo how to draw.
9: I think Michelangelo loved feedback about whatever he was doing.
8: He did.
9: Mia, can I just confirm as well? Sorry, this is just from a manager perspective. We spoke to your coach, Ari, just about a couple of snacks maybe. Are they?
10: Oh, definitely. Totally we've got them all organised.
9: That's great. What are we talking?
10: We have a sausage sizzle. Oh. We've definitely got lollies for the energy.
9: Awesome.
10: Some drinks. It'll be good.
9: Oh, that's great. Outstanding.
8: Not for you, though. You'll obviously be working, handing out the flyers and whatnot. That'll be for me. That's my rider. I think that's called for the performer.
9: You can't have the whole sausage sizzle.
8: For the performer.
9: You can't have the whole sausage
8: That's on my rider, whole sausage sizzle. I'm glad you communicated it. You're not having any snacks, mate. You're working. Need I remind you?
9: I will be. Of course,
8: you'd be on the phone to the t-shirt company that you've organised 250 t-shirts for, but not a link on the website. Now, we shouldn't be doing this in front of Mia, but...
9: Sorry, Mia. We'll bring the vibes tonight. Sorry, we've started fighting. Do you reckon the girls would want to buy t-shirts, by the way?
10: 100%. We'd love to rock the merch.
9: Okay. Parents come with money?
10: Yeah, of course. We have a whole fan club waiting for you.
9: Amazing.
8: Wow.
9: That is
8: amazing.
9: This is
8: sounding better and better.
9: Bloody oath, mate.
8: So, Mia,
9: Will, are you worried about rain tonight at all at your training?
10: Weather might not be the best, but it'll be like that. We've all got it. It'll be good.
8: But you're kicking the balls on the field. My equipment will need to be undercover. Is there an undercover area?
10: I think you are undercover.
8: Great.
10: I haven't seen the setup myself.
8: Well, why do you seem surprised that you just found that out?
9: I told you
8: to organise this.
9: I didn't need to because Mia sorted it out.
8: Mate, come on.
9: You train regardless of rain? Like, you're happy to continue on?
10: 100%. We love a challenge.
9: Bloody oath. That's awesome, Mia. Okay.
8: I'm reading here that you're running some drills with the girls. Is that right, Woods?
9: Really? Am I running?
10: I hope you're prepared.
9: This is the first time finding out about this, Mia, but bloody oath. I'm pumped. No worries. Whatever to get the deal across the line.
8: What deal? They're not giving us any money. Are you paying for me, Mia?
10: Maybe my dad is. I don't think I am.
9: Yeah. And thank you to Mia's dad.

0: 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Incidentally, we don't talk to Steve anymore.
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13: Good afternoon, everyone. It is Will and Woody, all thanks to Mazda Australia. I hope you're having a wonderful Monday.
14: My wife, Will, has been laughing at me a lot because of something I did on a run.
13: Oh, yeah.
14: She thinks it's incredibly embarrassing.
13: Okay.
14: You're a runner?
13: Yep.
14: You run?
13: Yep.
14: Okay, I think a few members of the team around me got Annalise's a runner. Joe? No, okay. Liv, you're a runner.
15: Yep.
14: Sexy D, you're a runner. Okay, so we've got a few runners.
13: Fresh runner, just Sexy D.
14: Canvassing. Sorry, button pusher Tom. Sorry, you were shoving your finger in the air.
13: Early on.
14: Name me, please. I run. Okay, and I'm sure a lot of people listening run,
13: yeah.
14: And there is something that I do.
13: It's having a moment running.
14: Sorry?
13: It's having a moment running.
14: Oh, run clubs.
13: It is. It's having run a moment.
14: Club, yeah.
13: It's having a moment.
14: Absolutely.
13: Yeah.
14: Since, I reckon COVID was the moment.
13: You reckon?
14: That running just took off.
13: I'd love that. If you guys could do some producing and get a graph, when did running take off?
14: But
13: versus runners.
14: But you know, people are going to run clubs and they're like flirting with people at run clubs. It's where they like to meet people.
13: Yeah, no,
14: at
13: these, absolutely.
14: At these run clubs.
13: Yeah, no, producer right. Leob told me she goes to something called Park Run. And I just said to her, oh, yeah, I run in the park. Turns out Park Run was actually a thing.
14: You are sounding older and older every single day.
13: Isn't that crazy?
14: It is crazy how old you're getting. Anyway, I do this thing. It's the last couple of hundred meters of my run.
13: Yep.
14: And I've done this for 20 years, I'm going to say, and never thought too much of it.
13: Yep.
14: It was only that my wife, she
13: out the front of the house.
14: Yeah, she can track my phone.
13: Oh yeah,
14: so she knows where I am. So she was like, "This will be cute.
13: Yeah.
14: I'll bring the kids out, and we can cheer on Daddy at the end of his run."
13: Cute.
14: Which I was like, "This is adorable." And she saw me doing something, and since that, I've been a laughing stock of the family. But I think it's normal. So,
13: crazy that you've been with. How long have you been with Mim for?
14: 6 years.
13: It's crazy that she doesn't know that this. There's still a part of your relationship or you that she doesn't know about.
14: Well, yeah, because when was she going to see me at the end of a run? Yeah. It's rare for her to see me at the end of my run.
13: Yeah, well, it's just, I think it's cool. It's still a bit of mystery there is all I'm saying, right?
14: I'm also going to say that if I knew someone was watching, maybe I wouldn't do this thing.
13: No, I know. That's why I'm so interested.
14: Okay. So I'm going to tell you what happened from my wife's perspective. So it's the last 100 meters of the run,
13: mm-hmm.
14: and she witnesses me putting my hand through some bushes. It was just right hand out and like running my hand like inside a bush and through a bush.
13: Yep.
14: Finished my run, whatever. And then Mim was like, "What was that? What were you doing with your hand through the bush there at the end?"
13: Yeah.
14: And I was like, "Oh, it's a classic amongst runners. You get to the last 100 meters and you pretend that the bush is the crowd."
13: Oh.
14: And you put your hand out through the bush and you deliver some high fives.
13: Really?
14: Because you've won, because you're winning whatever insert event.
13: So much worse than I thought.
14: So I do that every single run I go on.
13: What if there's not a bush?
14: I'll find something, mate. I'll find a fern. I just want to slap something. And then sometimes I'll couple that with, I'll go hand through bush and I'll couple that with a little fist pump.
13: Like you've won the race.
14: Like I love it because I imagine
13: that a
14: crowd.
13: Do you sprint at the end of the run?
14: Yeah, hell yeah, I do, mate.
13: And is there a bit of commentary that goes on as well?
14: Not loud, but in my head.
13: No, doesn't care about the volume.
14: In my head.
13: What are you saying?
14: There'll be a little bit of he's done it again.
13: Oh my God.
14: This is the fifth world championship. He's done it again and no one can believe it. And, you know, like I'll throw in things like, you know, there was the injury 6 months ago. No one thought he'd even get here today.
13: And here he is
14: taking out the title. Now, does anyone...
13: Did you expect, like, after you told Mim that, what were you expecting from her?
14: So it's funny. When I told her, I didn't think it was a big deal. Because I don't think this is weird.
13: Yeah.
14: I think it's just a normal thing
13: he's
14: to try
13: it.
14: And get
13: he's
14: a little
13: won the
14: bit
13: race.
14: Of...
13: You're in the backyard. You've kicked a goal by yourself. You're like, he's kicked the goal after the siren. It's that sort of vibe, right?
14: But I don't say it out loud.
13: No,
14: I'm an adult. I'm a 37-year-old man.
13: Yeah, yeah.
14: Okay. It's just... What you see, though, is a hand through a bush and then sometimes a fist pump.
13: Yeah, yeah.
14: Now, sure. Have you ever done that?
13: No.
14: Okay. I'm going to go outside. Please tell me one of you guys has done that before.
15: I do something similar, but it's not like I'm not pretending I'm winning a race. It's like, you know, it's kind of satisfying to run past a bush and just grab a handful of like leaves and stuff.
14: Destructive.
13: Feels different,
14: doesn't it? Very destructive.
15: Or like running, like I've got a ring on, so sometimes I'll just like bang it against the fence. Like, you know what I mean?
13: It's like a different sort of emotion.
14: Annalise, you're a runner.
16: I'm a track star, yes.
14: Yeah, you are. Have you ever done this? Hand through a bush to celebrate?
16: No, I haven't. And it actually reminded me of when you came and ran with me for my 5K, and I thought you were pumping me up, but it turns out you were just pumping yourself up.
13: Oh, yeah. That's wonderful that you spoke to Annalise for the entire last kilometre of her race and she couldn't hear you.
14: Well, she had her headphones in. And so you were nodding at me to make me believe that you were listening to me.
16: Yeah, I was.
14: Yeah, that was incredibly rude. Incredibly rude.
13: It's kind of cute, man. I cried after a run recently.
14: Did you? Why?
13: Got a PB.
14: Here we go. I think it's just, to be honest, I think this has become two old men that are looking for any sort of validation. You're getting PBs and I'm making up fake crowds out of bushes.

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0: 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Are you with me? Are you with me?
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0: Have you ever got back at an ex?
1: Ooh, I'm going to get you.
0: Well, how about this? A Powerball winner arrested after hiring a full marching band to follow his ex to work as a reminder.
1: That is great. Arrested for that?
0: Apparently.
1: That's just a bit of fun.
0: That's not harassment. That's just a bit of fun. So a man in Tampa, Florida. Of course it's Florida.
1: Oh, Florida is a crazy place. I saw there was a radio job going in Florida. I was like...
0: Oh, bring me.
1: Totally. The two of us could be
0: bring
1: on...
0: Bring the Muzz Dog. What it's G and the Muzz Dog in the mornings.
1: Fort Lauderdale.
0: Oh.
1: Yeah, we could go to Fort Lauderdale.
0: What's the pay?
1: I don't even know how to say it in a non-American accent.
0: Fort Lauderdale. A man in Tampa, Florida was arrested just months after winning $25 million lottery jackpot.
1: Wow.
0: So life-changing money.
1: That is that, the and you things can, you do.
0: You could set yourself up, your friends, your family, everything. After allegedly paying a high school marching band to follow his ex-girlfriend around town while performing songs like We Are The Champions.
1: Oh my gosh, I can't.
0: Look, I mean, don't bother people. Don't harass people, but is there a better, like, F you money thing to do than say,
2: we are the champions.
0: You dumped me, mate, but I got money, baby.
1: She must have gone to the police going, hey, this marching band is following me everywhere. It's really annoying. And they've investigated and
0: I think so, yeah.
1: Worked out it's him.
0: So authorities say the 54-year-old, and, like, grow up a bit,
1: 54?
0: No, you'd expect this from a 34-year-old.
1: So I was thinking, particularly if it's like an ex-girlfriend, it's a 54. He sounds like he needs to be locked up.
0: Maybe. Maybe it's not good he's got this much money.
1: Yeah.
0: He became upset after the breakup, so she's dumped him.
1: Okay.
0: And he's hired 87-member band for 12 grand.
1: 87?
0: Yeah.
1: That's loud.
0: I mean, but 12 grand... Is a drop in the ocean when you get $25 million.
1: Totally.
0: To accompany this woman daily. Playing
1: gosh.
0: Loud, customized music meant to draw attention.
1: Far out.
0: Witnesses reported the band appearing outside locations such as her gym, her grocery store, and pharmacy parking lot, even holding banners and performing as she went about her day.
1: See, that would also be disturbing the peace for so many others.
0: Absolutely.
1: So it's more than just her. People would have complained.
0: Yeah. It's
1: what a freak though. Like there's other ways.
0: That's so funny. Though.
1: I guess it's harmless. When you said hired a, I thought you were going to say a hitman.
0: No,
1: I was like, well, this has got heavy, but
0: I,
1: no, marching
0: I
1: band.
0: Think this is like for a day it's play on.
1: Yeah.
0: That's just funny. If you've done the dirty on this bloke and like dumped him. Play on one day of a marching band.
1: But was this all the time?
0: Well, I think it was for a while. I think it was quite a while. He was charged with disorderly conduct and public disturbance.
1: Yeah, fair enough.
0: So I think it was, he actually got done for really like annoying like the general population,
1: yeah,
0: not actually her.
1: Yeah, that's fair enough. Was there any ex that you wanted to get back at? I don't think I asked you.
0: No, I wanted nothing to do. I wouldn't have spent money or a second thought. I'm like, I'm out. I want nothing to do with you, mate.
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0: should we take the kids to grill tonight?
1: Yeah.
0: And it'd be done by 5:30 on a Friday. But I like it. Mm. In theory, I love it.
1: Yes. So I'll keep you posted on that one.
0: Try
1: the no-spend weekend.
0: So you're going to do it?
1: We are going to do it. There's a bit going on. Like, I've got some busy weekends happening. Maybe I've got to get a colonoscopy on a Monday.
0: Oh, that's fun.
1: Maybe.
0: I can talk you through that.
1: Yeah.
0: Get your orange kit, your prep kit.
1: Oh, gross. So buy that earlier, obviously, because can't spend. But that weekend leading up, that's a good no-spend weekend.
0: Yeah, you got to rock up on Monday to your appointment. Sorry, I couldn't get my prep done because it was a no-spend weekend.
1: So good luck getting in there. My God.
0: That's a wrap for ChatGNT. 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
1: Hey, Matt.
2: Yeah, Sam.
1: Hey, you talked to Mark lately?
2: I haven't really talked to him, but he looks pretty down.
1: He looks pretty down.
3: Yeah, well, maybe we should cheer him up then.
2: What do you suppose we should do?
3: Well...

0: Chip, come here.
1: Wow, look at her.
0: I know.
1: Man, I've never seen Sharon look so bad before.
0: I did once before, but this is pretty bad.
1: Yeah, what do you think she got up to last night?

0: sleep. It's Will and Woody keeping you up.
1: Whilst Mazda are sponsoring the show this week, and we love Mazda, I assume that they're not sponsoring the DJ tour as well. Was that part of their package? Maybe that's not a question for you. Maybe that's a question for Joe. Mazda coming on board the DJ tour as well, Joe, or just?
2: I think it was a polite decline.
3: But yeah, but they're kind of like a subsidiary, if that's a word.
1: Subsidiary?
3: I don't really know what that means, but well, it's a business term, and I'm saying that like there's some, you know, they're supportive of it without actually sponsoring it.
1: So the name's not anywhere attached to it, though.
3: No,
1: because the Will and Woody, the DJ Will National Tour brought to you by Mazda. That's got a bit of a ring to it.
3: Yeah, that's definitely not happening though.
1: Zoom zoom.
3: So you can't
1: boom boom.
3: You can't say that. Can't say that because otherwise they'd be getting it for free, and they're the radio show sponsor, not the national tour sponsor.
1: So do we have a sponsor? I'm just going to ask you.
3: Okay.
1: Straight up.
3: So
1: you've been delaying about this for a couple of weeks.
3: Yeah, yeah, yeah.
1: And this is really, I would say, number one job as a manager, get a sponsor.
3: I agree.
1: Make it a thing.
3: I agree. For most managers.
1: Bring some money in.
3: For most managers, yes. But you see, while other managers will be looking for a sponsor, I was spending my time making awesome T-shirts for the national tour, my friend. Have a look at these bad boys. Yeah, the whole team's got one. The whole team's got one, baby. DJ Will. If you like what you see, Australia, we'll be selling them, by the way. They're going to be at willandwoody.com.
4: DJ.
3: The merch section.
1: Oh, my God.
3: That's DJ Will.
1: Don't put them on the merch section at DJ.
3: Yeah, yeah.
1: No.
3: Sell them?
1: No. The John Howard tour.
3: Yeah, that's it. That's the name of the tour, by the way. DJ Will.
1: Doing someone's funeral.
3: Well, so I made.
1: You're missing an apostrophe there.
3: Me and Sexy D, we made the T-shirts before we'd locked in the venue. So
1: that was dumb.
3: Yeah, well, the time, mate. We've been under time pressure. Okay.
1: But why do you keep going with that photo of me in my dad's clothes?
3: It's the coolest photo of you.
1: It's not.
3: It's slim pickings. It's
1: much
3: slim...
1: cooler photos of me. I know you're trying to be a bit ironic with it and everything, but it's not.
3: No, me and Sexy D agree that this is as cool as you've ever looked. When you're wearing your dad's clothes, when you got home from holiday. So to answer your question.
1: It couldn't look worse, that photo.
3: I was.
1: It's painful.
3: We as a team.
1: I hate having Annalise back.
3: We as a team.
1: What?
3: Decided to put all of our time and energy into making T-shirts and also the budget and whatnot.
1: Is that why you and Tommy went to the toilet before and you had the cubicle doors closed?
3: Yeah.
1: I thought you were both taking a poo 2 minutes before the show, and I was like, bloody hell. And you were talking in there as well, and I was like, wow, you guys are really friendlied up.
3: Snuck our tees on. Okay.
1: Oh, I've got you.
3: Here we go, big boy.
1: I don't think it's cool if I wear my own gig.
3: No, you have to. Please.
1: Why do I have to?
5: It's in the contract.
3: Yeah.
1: There's no contract. There's no sponsor.
3: We're trying to sell the merch online, and I need to make some money back because right now we're in the hole.
1: No, but I the DJ can't be

0: wearing his own merch.
1: Okay. Listen.
0: I'm sorry.
1: Will.
0: No.
1: We got 40% off the t-shirts only if you wear them.
0: But
1: please,
0: I'm not.
1: We can't afford it. Please. Put the t-shirt on.
0: But I can't wear my own merch t-shirt. I'm not wearing it at the gig. I'll wear it now, but I'm not wearing it at the gig, just so you know. I can't be wearing my own t-shirt.
1: That's not really what I agreed to. And that leads me to my next point, which is we need the 40% off because we don't have a sponsor for the tour.
0: So there is no sponsor.
1: There were heaps of nibbles. I can't tell you how many nibbles we had. But generally speaking, people were like, love what you're doing, not going to give you any money.
0: Okay.
1: Which was always lovely to hear that they like the idea of the tour, but we don't have a sponsor.
0: Okay.
1: So we are currently funding the tour, as in you and me, shared credit card. So you're going to want to put that on because that's 40% off the t-shirts. I made 250.
0: Actually?
1: Yeah. We will definitely, people will buy these.
0: Okay.
1: WillandWoody.com. Can't get them yet because I don't know how to update the website. But.
0: Oh, Woody.
2: The iron's in the fire.
1: Iron's in the fire.
0: But are there t-shirts on the website?
1: Not yet.
0: But there will be. Okay. But and we have no sponsor.
1: No.
0: Okay. Well, I think we need a sponsor.
1: I'm going to keep using the credit card until it runs out.
0: No, we need a sponsor.
1: Okay. Yeah. Okay.
0: So we need someone to sponsor the tour. We can't give you any money. We haven't got any money. And you can't give... We're not expecting any money from you, but I think it just needs to say DJ Will, National Tour, brought to you by... We need to fill that space, brought to you by...
1: Who do you want?
0: Anyone.
1: Where do you want to find them, Will? Because I've been looking for weeks.
0: We can just open the phone lines and we can do it now. 131065, would you like to sponsor the DJ Tour? Say your business's name all week.
1: This feels grossly unprofessional.
0: Well, you haven't managed to do it in your own.
1: I made t-shirts.
0: But you haven't got a sponsor. Okay. You haven't got a sponsor.
1: Okay.
0: It doesn't even need to be a business. It could just be your name. I just want to say DJ Will, the National Tour, brought to you by someone. So okay. If you want that to be your business, I'll say your name all week.
1: Okay. You're going to have to.
0: Because I can't just say it's DJ Will National Tour. It's going to be DJ Will National Tour, brought to you by.
1: Yeah, that sounds sexy. I agree. I like
0: Thank
1: it.
0: You.
1: Okay.
0: All right.
1: So what?
0: 131065.
1: Yeah.
0: Or you can text us 0429131065. Would you like to sponsor the tour?
1: I think you've got to give us something, by the way. As
0: no.
1: Well. I hate to put the business hat in here, but you've got
0: no money, though. I don't want any money.
1: I think that would actually be breaking a code to receive money anyway. So I think if you just said, like, if you're a sandwich shop, going to have to send us a sandwich.
0: All right, fine.
1: Okay. Do you want to sponsor DJ Will's National Tour? Kicks off in 3 hours. So it's a late entry, but we'll say your name all week.
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0: when you have these two. It's Will and Woody keeping you up.
1: So if right up next, we've been doing this show together for 2 weeks. The entire time, I've got something that I need to tell you, I think.
2: Why?
1: Why now
2: is it a confession?
1: I just feel, it's weighing on me.
2: You've done something to me?
1: And I haven't done something to you. I used you.
2: That's okay. Everyone uses me. No, I'm joking. It's not cool.
1: In like a really embarrassing way.
2: Oh, what do you mean? For me? You better not have embarrassed me. I'm trying to live up to some cool factor.
1: I think by association, I've probably brought your cool down as well. But it's most embarrassing
2: so
1: for
2: much
1: me.
2: What people think of me.
1: It's
2: oh, really?
1: Yeah,
2: oh,
1: yeah,
2: good.
1: Yeah.
2: Okay,
1: it's,
2: good.
1: It's horrific for me.
2: Really?
1: I'm going to tell you.
2: I can't wait to hear it.
1: I'll tell you up next. It's Will and Woody with Sophie Monk.

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0: Vegas is the city that never sleeps. 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

0: up early. It's Will and Woody keeping you up.
1: The National DJ Tour kicks off tonight in under 14 soccer training. More on that after the quiz. Right now, though, Woods.
2: Will's Reddit.
3: Beware of the barbed creeps.
1: It is the best of the internet, according to me. I've got a story I've been trying to get to for a long time.
4: Well, let's go.
1: Nah, it's been trumped by my favourite story of all time. Huge. On Reddit.
4: Huge.
1: So, it has 118,000 upvotes, this story. It's actually
4: is that good on Reddit?
1: Amazing.
4: Okay.
1: Yep. Never get over 100,000 upvotes.
4: Whoa.
1: Yeah. We're discerning. We're discerning on Reddit.
4: Yeah.
1: We don't just like willy-nilly.
4: I like how you call it so, now. It's we. Anyway, go on.
1: So, a Japanese boy noticed that his butterflies seemed to recognize him. So he spent two years, he's 11 years old, he spent 2 years designing an experiment and proved that the metamorphosis, so when a caterpillar turns into a butterfly, it's called does not erase memories formed during the caterpillar stage. Proved it himself.
4: Get out.
1: Yeah, now click on the story. I put it on your show planner so you can see how cute he is.
4: Oh, he's adorable.
1: Isn't that just...
4: And he's surrounded by butterflies.
1: He's butterflies.
4: Who can recognize him from when they were caterpillars.
1: From when they were caterpillars.
4: That is phenomenal.
1: Isn't that amazing? So he did this and he was wow, this is a thing. I think we can get into it. I don't know how he did it, but he put it online and then it found out that it had already been an experiment which is done in the US, but like with like a university over the course of 10 years. He did it in like his backyard. So cool. So cute.
4: He's 10.
1: So there you go, guys. If you see a caterpillar and you offend it, it will remember that all the way through to when it's a butterfly. Now.
4: Oh, my God. Memories are passed on through genetic memory.
1: Yes. They genetically remember things, butterflies.
4: That's unbelievable. That's
1: Isn't that
4: the best
1: incredible?
4: Story I've ever heard in my life.
1: From an 11-year-old boy, he was like, hang on a second, my butterfly seems to recognize me.
4: At what point can we just, as a world and a society, just give him $1 million now and just go, like, do something else?
5: Yeah.
4: Do you know, like...
1: Oh, I think that would corrupt him. Not like Justin Bieber.
4: That's good. Good discussion anyway.
0: It's Will and Woody.
6: Okay, nobody panic. Why is there a mattress in the hallway?
7: Oh, that's not even the biggest issue. There's a tiger in the bathroom.
6: No. That's fine. It's fixable.
7: Fixable?
6: Your new face tattoo? Well,
7: what do you mean? Oh,
6: it's fixable. Probably washes off.
7: What?
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0: Replacing snores with laughs. It's Will and Woody keeping you up.
1: My wife, Will, has been laughing at me a lot because of something I did on a run.
2: Oh, yeah.
1: She thinks it's incredibly embarrassing.
2: Okay.
1: You're a runner?
2: Yep.
1: You run?
2: Yep.
1: Okay, I think a few members of the team around, we got Annalisa's a runner. Joe? No, okay. Liv, you're a runner.
3: Yep.
1: Sexy D, you're a runner. Okay, so we've got a few runners.
2: Fresh runner, just sexy D.
1: Canvassing, sorry, button pusher Tom. Sorry, you were shoving your finger in the air.
2: Early on.
1: Name me, please, I run. Okay, and I'm sure a lot of people listening run,
2: yeah.
1: And there is something that I do.
2: It's having a moment running.
1: Oh, run clubs?
2: It is, it's having run a moment.
1: Club, yeah.
2: It's having a moment.
1: Absolutely.
2: Yeah.
1: Since, I reckon COVID was the moment.
2: You reckon?
1: That running just took off.
2: I'd love that. If you guys could do some producing and get a graph, when did running take off?
1: But it's time versus
2: runners.
1: But you know, people are going to run clubs and they're like flirting with people at run clubs. That's where they like to meet people.
2: Yeah, no, absolutely.
1: At these run clubs.
2: Yeah, no. Producer Leob told me she goes to something called Park Run. And I just said to her, oh, yeah, I run in the park. Turns out Park Run was actually a thing.
1: You are sounding older and older every single day.
2: Isn't that crazy?
1: It is crazy how old you're getting. Anyway, I do this thing. It's the last couple of 100 meters of my run.
2: Yep.
1: And I've done this for 20 years, I'm going to say, and never thought too much of it.
2: Yeah.
1: It was only that my wife, she's
2: out the front of the house.
1: Yeah, she can track my phone.
2: Oh, yeah.
1: So she knows where I am. So she was like, this will be cute.
2: Yep.
1: I'll bring the kids out and we can cheer on daddy at the end of his run.
2: Cute.
1: Which I was like, this is adorable. And she saw me doing something. And since that, I've been a laughing stock of the family, but I think it's normal. So
2: crazy that you've been with, how long have you been with Mim for?
1: 6 years.
2: It's crazy that she doesn't know that there's still a part of your relationship or you that she doesn't know about.
1: Well, yeah, because when was she going to see me at the end of a
2: times
1: run? Yeah. It's rare for her to see me at the end of my run.
2: Yeah, well, it's just, I think it's cool. It's still a bit of mystery there is all I'm saying, right?
1: I'm also going to say that if I knew someone was watching, maybe I wouldn't do this thing.
2: No, I know. That's why I'm so interested.
1: Okay. So I'm going to tell you what happened from my wife's perspective. So it's the last 100 meters of the run,
2: mm-hmm.
1: and she witnesses me putting my hand through some bushes. It was just right hand out and like running my hand like inside a bush and through a bush.
2: Yep.
1: Finished my run, whatever. And then Mim was like, what was that? What were you doing with your hand through the bush there at the end?
2: Yeah.
1: And I was like, oh, it's a classic amongst runners. You get to the last 100 meters and you pretend that the bush is the crowd.
2: Oh.
1: And you put your hand out through the bush and you deliver some high fives.
2: Really?
1: Because you've won, because you're winning whatever insert event.
2: So much worse than I thought.
1: So I do that every single run I go on.
2: What if there's not a bush?
1: I'll find something, mate. I'll find a fern. I just want to slap something. And then sometimes I'll go hand through bush and I'll couple that with a little fist pump.
2: Like you've won the race.
1: Like I love it because I imagine
2: that a
1: crowd.
2: Do you sprint at the end of the run?
1: Yeah, hell yeah I do, mate.
2: And is there a bit of commentary that goes on as well?
1: Not loud, but in my head.
2: No, doesn't care about the volume.
1: In my head.
2: What are you saying?
1: There'll be a little bit of he's done it again.
2: Oh my God.
1: This is the fifth world championship. He's done it again and no one can believe it. And, you know, like I'll throw in things like, you know, there was the injury 6 months ago. No one thought he'd even get here today.
2: Oh,
1: and here he is.
2: Yeah, yeah, yeah.
1: And here he is taking out the title. Now, does anyone...
2: Did you expect, after you told Mim that, what were you expecting from her?
1: So it's funny. When I told her, I didn't think it was a big deal. Because I don't think this is weird.
2: Yeah.
1: I think it's just a normal thing
2: he's
1: to try
2: it.
1: And get
2: he's
1: a little
2: the
1: bit
2: race. Of... You're in the backyard. You've kicked a goal by yourself. You're like, oh, he's kicked the goal after the siren. It's that sort of vibe, right?
1: But I don't say it out loud.
2: No,
1: I'm an adult. I'm a 37-year-old man.
2: Yeah, yeah, yeah.
1: Okay. It's just what you see, though, is a hand through a bush and then sometimes a fist pump.
2: Yeah, yeah.
1: Now, sure. Have you ever done that?
2: No.
1: Okay. I'm going to go outside. Please tell me one of you guys has done that before.
4: I do something similar, but it's not like I'm not pretending I'm winning a race. It's like, you know, it's kind of satisfying to run past a bush and just grab a handful of like leaves and stuff.
1: Destructive.
2: Feels different.
1: Very destructive.
4: Or like running, like I've got a ring on, so sometimes I'll just like bang it against the fence. Like, you know what I mean?
2: I like a different sort of emotion.
1: Annalise, you're a runner.
3: I'm a track star, yes.
1: Yeah, you are. Have you ever done this? Hand through a bush to celebrate?
3: No, I haven't. And it actually reminded me of when you came and ran with me for my 5K, and yeah. I thought you were pumping me up, but it turns out you were just pumping yourself up.
2: Oh, yeah. That's wonderful that you spoke to Annalise for the entire last kilometre of her race and she couldn't hear you.
1: Well, she had her headphones in. And so she was just, and she was, you were nodding at me to make me believe that you were listening to me.
3: Yeah, I was.
1: Yeah, that was incredibly rude. Incredibly rude.
2: It's kind of cute, man. I cried after a run recently.
1: Did you? Why?
2: Got a PB.
1: Here we go. I think it's just, to be honest, I think this has become two old men that are looking for any sort of validation. You're getting PBs and I'm making up fake crowds out of bushes. So pathetic. We are pathetic.
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0: focus on keeping your eyes open, because they have your ears covered. It's Will and Woody keeping you up.
1: Sov.
2: Yeah.
1: It's over for your small tenure on the show. Will is back tomorrow, which is obviously very exciting as well. Like, I don't want to make it seem like it's emotional.
2: No, it's great.
1: He's coming back. That's good. That's very exciting.
2: Yeah.
1: That Will is coming back. But I have had so much fun with you, Sov.
2: Oh, me too. Thank you. And next child, maybe I'll come around. Or puppy. Or cat.
1: Yeah, bloody.
2: Or bird. Whatever you have. I will be there.
1: Okay, great.
2: This music's making me feel so sad.
1: Well, it's an emotional time.
2: God.
1: And you said before, I just want to get this on record, I can call you whenever I want, any time of the
2: day.
1: Doesn't
2: mean I'll answer, but you ring me whenever you like. And if you see the green come up, it's because you're blocked. Thanks for having me.
1: Oh, thanks for making me laugh.
2: Thanks for listening to me, everyone, too, by the way. Sorry if I wasn't great, but... Kiss. Love you guys. They've been very nice on socials.
1: It's radio. Stop blowing kisses.
2: Oh, yeah, that's right. I thought they could hear it. And I said kiss anyway. Oh, well. Bye, guys.

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From Victor Harbour Fish and Chips to Mount Pleasant Metwurst to a Murray Bridge Savoury Slice Roll. 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
2: Good morning, I'm Rob McLennan. A man has died when his van collided with a truck at Sandon Grove. The head-on happened on Alexandrina Road around 12:30 Monday afternoon. The 45-year-old van driver from Hindmarsh Island died at the scene. Police say the 61-year-old truckie from Murray Bridge was not harmed. A Manor man is in hospital after the garbage truck he was driving ran off a road and struck a tree at Jupiter Creek. Police say the 63-year-old's vehicle came to grief south of Echunga just before midday yesterday. He was freed by CFS crews before being flown to hospital with serious injuries. Mount Barker and Strathalbyn residents are being encouraged to roll up their sleeves with a mobile blood donation clinic rolling into the region. The Lifeblood team will be at the Laratinga Pavilion from Wednesday through to Friday this week before heading off to Strathalbyn from Monday to Wednesday next week. Lifeblood's Anya Tandon says we'll need more than 12,000 donations over the coming week, especially from those with type O blood.
3: O negative and O positive blood are really important in emergencies. O negative blood is a universal blood type, which is why it's really critical when a patient's blood type is unknown.
2: Two new Kangaroo Island ferries are set to make their debut over the next couple of months. Operator SeaLink says new ramps are due to be installed on September 1 to make it all possible. That will force the terminals to be shut down for several days. The new vessels will feature improved capacity, safety and convenience, as well as passenger comforts, including a bigger cafe and a dedicated dog lounge. And community consultations getting underway about the future of Woodside Barracks as the Department of Defence begins clearing out properties that it says are surplus to our defence needs. Adelaide Hills Council's helping out with the public feedback stage and is now looking for input via a series of info sessions starting on Thursday. They'll be at the Woodside Institute Hall. You can book a spot at the council website. And that's the latest local news.
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4: Morning, I'm Britt Allen. The Albanese government will fund an additional 50 places for future med students in a bid to boost the number of GPs across the nation. They'll be offered at eight universities from 2028. Canberra says the $30 million investment is aimed at addressing GP shortages in rural and outer metropolitan communities.

0: homelessness than ever before, with the Salvation Army warning of a national crisis. Almost 290,000 people sought help from the Salvo's homelessness services over the past year, with 169,000 households on public wait lists for homes. And over in Europe, the Rhine is at a record low level in parts of Germany and the Netherlands as the region continues to swelter through heatwave conditions. Other European rivers, including the Po and the Danube, are also experiencing record lows. The severe weather is expected to continue for at least another week. In sport, Matt King is set to be announced as the new New South Wales coach. The former Storm and Bunnies winger expected to ink a two-year deal after Laurie Daly stood down yesterday. Switching codes, the Tasmania Devils have signed another big name, with Nigel Lappin to come on board as the club's new head of development. And Sam Mitchell has inked a contract extension at Hawthorn, meaning he'll be sticking with the Hawks as their coach until the end of 2030. That is the latest in news and sport.
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5: It'll be cloudy today. 15 the top for Murray Bridge, Victor Harbour and Strathalbyn. 14 for Adelaide. 13 for Mount Barker and 9 the top for Mount Lofty today. Tomorrow it'll be slightly warmer and expect cloudy conditions.
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8: Welcome to the show on a Tuesday morning. It is coming up to 6 past 6.
5: Happy Tuesday morning. Guess what, Craig?
8: Oh, man, I could guess so many things.
5: I know,
8: right,
5: you hate
8: here.
5: Guessing what, don't you?
8: Is there a random amount of money that's landed in your bank account?
5: No, but no. It would be nice. Did that happen to you?
8: No.
5: Oh, great. Well, I hope that's happened to someone out there. Do you want to guess again or we'll just tell you?
8: I think I'd rather you tell me.
5: Yeah. I have been here a whole year today. Isn't that crazy? Wow. That sounds like I won money, but I didn't.
8: No, you won your paycheck. That's
5: yes,
8: great.
5: Yes, a whole year of it. Woo! It is underwhelming. No, no, it's whelming.
8: But the fun you've had along the way.
5: Oh, just can't put a price on that.
8: Do you remember the first song you played?
5: Oh, my gosh.
8: I don't remember the first song I ever played.
5: I remember the song that that was on in the car when I drove here, when I was listening to The Breakfast Show, Blink Twice, Mel Smith.
8: All right, maybe we'll wrap the show with that.
5: Yeah, cute. It's a very wholesome one for my drive. But anyway, we have a fun show today. Less wholesome, Petty Letters is on the way.
8: Yeah.
5: We're going to pen a letter to someone or something that has wronged us this past week, and we just need to get it off our chest. Mine is in the works, I'll be honest.
8: Yeah, frankly, we've had a good couple of weeks. I'm finding it hard to write them.
5: Oh, first world problems. Seriously. Oh, I have nothing to complain about. What a shame.
8: Also on the show today, not one but two chances for you to get on the standby list to win a almost $20,000 prize. We're talking the iHeart Music Festival live in Las Vegas. Transfers, the plane tickets over there, the accommodation. It's also spending money as well.
5: So good. A trip of a lifetime to Las Vegas. Could be yours. You need to get on the standby list. And to do that, powerfmsa.com.au is where you need to go. And listen out this morning because we will be calling out a couple names to secure their spot on the standby list. To do that, though, they need to give us a call.
8: Oh, they do. And if they miss out, well, you can come in and steal it.
5: Absolutely, you can. Jaden's going to join us for what's trending later today.
8: We got the chicken swinging by for Chicken Tuesday. They'll cluck up a tune. Could score you a meat pack, all thanks to Murray Bridge Meats.
5: And if we've got some time, we might reminisce on some songs that people have been going crazy in the comments with all these bangers that need to come back. So we'll... get to some great tunes as well.
8: Up next, though, it's an overnight update, and we're going to find out who closed out the closing ceremony in Glasgow for the Comm Games.
5: Ooh, with Glasgow!
8: Aussies winning that much gold, an Aussie act actually got up on stage.

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1: It sure is. And we need to get you across where you can buy some frocks in the hills. First, though, I know everyone's talking about it, but let's help you out. The fuel excises ended over the weekend. In case you missed it and you're going, what on earth is going on? That is why. So we've got this 6-monthly tax increase on petrol as well, which means fuel prices in Adelaide and all surrounds have hit over $2 a litre. Great. So a quick look around the grounds. In Crayfers, it's between $1.99 and $2. Mm-hmm. And 1 cent. And Mount Barker, it's averaging about $2.04 a litre. Victor Harbour between also $2.04 a litre. Murray Bridge, about $2.02 and $2.05. So yeah, filling up, those are the prices you can expect. Type in petrol spy, though, and you can actually find the cheapest ones in the
0: area.
1: That's
0: my favourite one.
1: Have a cheeky look there.
0: See if you can get your little discounts, your little Drake's discount, or there's some place.
1: Like an REA one.
0: Yeah, that's one I'm rocking. So, yeah, try and find them where you can. Fears growing for South Australia's native wildlife with the H5 bird flu spreading. Invasive Species Council Senior Advocate James Johnson, JJ, said that it's now in seagulls and it won't take much longer to spread to our native wildlife as well as other bird species. Obviously, seagulls, migratory birds and seabirds, they're at big risk. They always are. But now that they're bringing it to the inland, we don't really know what the impact's going to be on species like corellas or galahs and cockatoos. I took the old Princes Highway last night. I went from Murray Bridge back way to Nairn.
1: Yeah.
0: And like, I just saw a magpie on the side of the road and I was like, is that what I'm about to say? I saw another one and I thought it was a colourful bird and I'm like, oh no, is it starting to be like that's what we're going to see around?
1: Not good to hear.
0: I mean, if we're going to take any positive out of it, they have been trying to, get corella numbers down for a while, so maybe this is a good thing for that species.
1: Do remember, though, if you see a bird down, don't touch it. Just call the emergency hotline. Pivoting to dresses now. Popular dress hire business Plus One Dress Hire was originally on Kingwell Road in the city. It's now been relocated closer to us. From today, you can look through the gorgeous gowns at the Chapel in Aldgate.
0: Nice.
1: So it's combining businesses there with the already existing hair salon. Now it's kind of making it a bit of an all-in-one destination. You can get your hair done, your makeup, your nails, and pick your outfit at the same time, make it easier to shop local as well, which we just love to see.
0: How many schools do you reckon still have a formal to go this year? Because this is making it way more accessible for hill schools, and even if you're in Murray Bridge, you could head down.
1: Yeah, some have moved it to early in the year, but I mean, honestly, people get in early. If it is like March, start shopping soon.
0: Yeah.
1: Head there, why not?
0: Great to hear that's accessible. And the Comm Games wrapped up yesterday morning local time. A bedazzled Delta Goodrum rocked the closing ceremony.
1: Oh, gorgeous.
0: Very good. We had enough Aussie gold, but we thought, no, we'll give them one more.
1: Great from you.
0: She played a medley, medal, of her hits, including Sitting on Top of the World. Then she was joined by Scottish artist Cammie Barnes to help sing Australia's unofficial national anthem.
1: Oh, iconic.
0: Live bagpipes as well. Just what a way to close it out in Glasgow.
1: Love that. That's so good. Delta is really having a year, isn't she?
0: Eurovision.
1: Yep.
0: Comm Games. And we're so excited to see her early next year, and all our ticket winners
1: will
0: be heading along as well.
1: World tour on the way. Oh, my gosh.
0: Amazing.
1: Slay.
0: And that is your overnight update. It's Craig and Chels with Sam Fender, Olivia Dean, rein me in.
1: Oh my gosh, don't rein him in.
0: No. Welcome to Tuesday morning on Power FM.

0: 19 past 6, Tuesday morning. Craig and Chelsea with you here on Power FM.
1: You might have seen I popped a post up on our socials yesterday. We are looking for the best of the best in our region, and this month we're looking for the best schnitties. It has, can I say, popped off, gone a little bit viral. People are loving it.
0: Absolutely. I mean, it's so contentious and everyone has a lot of pride for their local schnitty.
1: Absolutely, they do. We are looking for your nomination. So whether it is on the socials or our website, powerfmsa.com.au, we want to hear where you think the best schnitzel in the Adelaide Hills, the Murraylands or the South Coast is. We've already got so many coming through thick and fast.
0: Do you know what Grantley's put in the comments that I never thought about? Because you think pub. You go, oh, yeah, pub. But Grantley said Mount Pleasant Butchers do an amazing schnitzel, assuming you want to cook.
1: Oh,
0: yeah, I guess that's
1: a great point.
0: No reason you can't do that.
1: Yeah, I was thinking pub meal schnitty, but yeah, he makes a great point.
0: If we're going along that, I'm thinking in Mount Barker, Lowe's Butcher do a really nice schnitty as well.
1: Okay.
0: Okay.
1: I'm just showing my laziness. If it's like a really nice schnitty, I want to go out for a pub feed for it.
0: Yeah, that's true.
1: And I'm a bit biased, like, because I am in Manham, I will just go to the Manham, the two main pubs there. Like, I worked at the Manham Club for a while, but I do love a Pretoria schnitty too, both of them.
0: Hang on, you worked at the Manham Club for a while?
1: Yes.
0: Interesting, because I've just been scrolling through and your dad has jumped in the comments and he said Manham Community Club. Great selection, good value.
1: And you'd think that he's commenting it for an endorsement, but it's the other way. They offered me a job because we go there so often.
0: Well, you're pretty much part of the food, so you might as well start cooking.
1: Exactly right. You know, so many people have said, and I don't know if I've tried theirs yet, but the Commercial Hotel in Strathalbyn, that one's popping off in the comments.
0: Okay, so many years ago, we did this thing in Strathalbyn called Dig In For A Diamond, and there was a whole bunch of listeners at Soldiers Memorial Gardens, and they all spent a whole day there trying to stay there to get the diamond at the end.
1: Yeah, right.
0: The Commercial Hotel brought out some schnitzels, and we sat there and ate them in front of everyone, and considering the love for the schnitzels, I can't believe no one got out for it.
1: Oh, my gosh. That is incredible. Well, keep them coming through. There are, like I've said, so many on there already. PowerFMSA.com.au or PowerFMSA on our socials. 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
1: The Tuesday morning presents a unique opportunity to pen a petty letter to something that has wronged us during the week. That's coming up next, and mine is to something that's as light as a feather.
0: Ooh.
1: So you wouldn't think it's too harmful, but it was.
0: Okay, we'll find out about that after local news. Rob McClennan filling in for Jenny Lenman. A 5-year roadmap has been released by the local landscape board showing how to care for the hills and Fluria region. More on that in a moment.
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8: Look, you could rather the place this morning. No accidents or breakdowns anywhere. Roadworks today on the Sturt Highway, Annandale, Adelaide Road, Palmer, Wellington Road, Mount Barker, and Swanport Road, Murray Bridge as well. 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
9: Good morning, I'm Rob McLennan. Mount Alexandrina Road at Sandergrove has reopened after a deadly collision between a van and a truck. The driver of the van died at the scene after his vehicle collided with a larger truck around 12:30 yesterday afternoon. That forced police to close the road while investigations took place. The van driver was a 45-year-old man from Hyde Marsh Island. The driver of the truck, a 61-year-old Murray Bridge man, was not injured. The number of birds that have fallen victim to bird flu in Australia has reached 78, 58 of them in South Oz. And the federal government says while there's still no evidence it's made its way into poultry flocks or the agricultural system, it warns we should be bracing for it to spread among wild birds. Two cases have been found locally, one on the Fleurieu and the other just outside the Monarto Safari Park. Two drivers have lost their licences after they were caught drink or drug driving over a two-day period. On Monday, a 60-year-old Brompton man was pulled over on Adelaide Road in Murray Bridge, where he returned a positive test for illicit drugs. Also yesterday, a 35-year-old man tested positive for cannabis when police stopped him in Best Street, Murray Bridge. Both will be walking for the next 3 months. A five-year roadmap outlining plans to care for the Hills and Fleurieu region has been released by the local Landscape Board. It highlights five key priorities: community, climate, land, water and nature. And it explains how locals from farmers to First Nations groups can help keep the region's environment healthy during the climate crisis. You can find the full report on the Landscape Board's website. Alexandrina Council has opened its books and its wallet for its annual small grants program. It offers funding for a wide range of projects, starting at $400 for individuals and up to $1,000 for groups. You can find out more and lodge an application at the council website. That's the latest local news.
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10: Morning, I'm Britt Anglin. One of the nation's most experienced fire chiefs fears we're heading towards a particularly active bushfire season, with high fuel loads combining with El Nino conditions. But former New South Wales Fire Chief Greg Mullins has told the ABC he's even more concerned about the summer to follow. It comes as wildfires continue to ravage parts of Europe and the US. Hundreds of buildings have been destroyed in at least 16 blazes in Washington state. The mayor of Spokane describing it as the worst natural disaster to ever hit the region. Still in America, Donald Trump insists peace talks with Iran are proceeding, despite the country's foreign ministry suggesting that they're not. The US president says it's not the first time there have been mixed messages.
11: For some reason, when they're talking, they don't like saying that they're talking. So I say, wait, we're in talks. Big deal, we're in talks. And they'll sometimes deny it, even though they spend hours and hours together talking.
10: And back home again, the high-profile trial of former broadcaster Alan Jones continues in Sydney today. The 85-year-old pleaded not guilty to all 22 charges. To sport now, and Melbourne will be without Blake House until the finals after he injured his arm in the weekend win over the Suns. But in a plus for the D's, Daniel Turner is a chance to return this weekend after overcoming a rib injury. In Origin news, the Blues are set to sign Matt King on a two-year deal as head coach following the departure of Laurie Daly. And British tennis star Emma Raducanu has been forced to pull out of the US Open due to the same stress fracture that saw her miss Wimbledon. The 22-year-old recently returned to training in a protective boot. That's the latest in news and sport.
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16: It'll be cloudy today. 15 the top for Murray Bridge, Victor Harbour and Strathalbyn. 14 for Adelaide, 13 for Mount Barker and 9 the top for Mount Lofty today. Tomorrow it'll be slightly warmer and expect cloudy conditions.
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17: Yes, indeed. Welcome to a Tuesday morning. It's 24 minutes till we hit 7 o'clock.
16: Hello. We're here thanks to Encounter Lutheran College. From Lighthouse Early Learning to Year 12, a community that grows with your child. And they do start young and Encounter, and they really grow up, don't they?
17: They've grown old so quickly.
16: Haven't they?
17: They've done that fun thing that a lot of schools do. It's 100 days of year one.
16: Yes.
17: So the year one students have dressed up as if they're 100 years old.
16: So cute. So very cute.
17: Lots of canes going around, couple of Cardis.
16: They've even got the posture worked out.
17: They do.
16: To lean over. Oh, my gosh.
17: Some grey wigs and some glasses. It's all good stuff.
16: They had some 100-themed activities as well.
17: Oh,
16: so
17: yeah.
16: They discovered what 100 centimetres long is. They searched for 100 things. I could not look for 100 things. That's a lot of things.
17: Nah, I get tired after about 20.
16: Yeah. Yep. No, that's true. They put their math skills to the test as well. Race to 100 edition game. Cute.
17: That's great.
16: You love
17: learning,
16: to see that.
17: Learning, dressing up, it's all good. And I'm sure plenty of them said, I slipped on my beans.
16: What is that from?
17: It's Bluey.
16: Okay.
17: I slipped on my beans, Raider.
16: I heard that before. I'm like, what are you doing? From Lighthouse Early Learning all the way to 100, it seems.
17: Yeah.
16: So you can count on Encounter.
17: I think you're allowed to leave after year 12. But...
16: right. Hey, petty letters on the way. Mm. I have one that I think we've all experienced to something so small you wouldn't think it could cause such harm and distress, but it has. So a letter will be penned to it in a moment.
17: We'll find out what that is after a man who pens a good song, Ed Sheeran, with Martin Garrix here on Power FM. Stay.

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1: And look, not to bring the vibes down, but we do need to pen a petty letter on a Tuesday morning. It's the best time of the week to do it, and I've always said that. And something this week deserves a letter from me that, light as a feather, often helpful. Not in this case.
0: I'm so intrigued to hear what this is for. Take it away.
1: Dear Tissue, thank you for playing your initial role perfectly. I put you in my pocket just in case I was out somewhere that I couldn't find a tissue. See, she's a bit sniffly in this cold weather. Turns out I didn't need you, but you were a great safety blanket. I do not thank you for then blanketing my clothes in a layer of white fluff because you went through the washing machine. I'm sure I've been checking all of my pockets before placing my clothes in the machine, so I don't even know where you appeared from, but boy, there was no questioning your presence. I think a speckled pattern was trendy a few years ago on clothes, and they always say trends come back around, so maybe you're just helping me get ahead of the curve. Maybe you were giving me excuse to get my cardio in or to get a Taylor Swift song stuck in my head because I was shaking it off like crazy. I think Outkast should change their song to Shake It Like a Tissue Got Washed Up instead of like a Polaroid picture. I didn't ask for this, though. And you didn't do yourself any favours either. You could have stayed as one whole tissue, but instead I opened the machine to see, frankly, a fluffy massacre.
0: Yeah.
1: Get it together, and by it, I mean you. Keep it together if you ever get trapped in there again. Sincerely, sincerely, Chelsea. Just getting the fluff off my
0: Get
1: off
0: your
1: my
0: two together.
1: Oh, really good from you. Really good.
0: Yes and.
1: Yes. I'm sick of it. It's happened twice.
0: Yeah, and it does happen a lot across winter, doesn't it? We're actually in the prime time as well because, Rory's been a bit sniffly.
1: Yeah, but Rory's four.
0: Yeah, which means he puts those tissues all over the ground, all in his pockets, everywhere. You've got to be so careful.
1: But it's acceptable for a four-year-old to do it. Add 20 years on that. How is it happening to me?
0: I'll tell you in 20 years. Up next, I've got a petty letter to something I've had to cook.
1: Ooh,
0: and I've realised it was just last night, but then I realised, no, this has been wronging me for years.
1: Can't wait for you to cook with this petty letter.

0: 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It's a Tuesday morning with Craig and Chels. 14 minutes to 7, and oh, at 7 o'clock, we're going to read out a name, and that name could be scoring their spot on a standby list to win a $20,000 prize.
1: Steal my standby. 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
0: Yeah.
1: Yes, do that. And make sure you're listening out for the entire show because you don't want to miss your chance to lock in your spot.
0: Got to hear your name. But right now, we are running petty letters. We've just heard one from you about the tissue that got all through the washing machine.
1: I'm feeling as light as a tissue now that's off my chest. Yeah, feeling good.
0: Well, I'm ready to unload on a food item that I incorrectly cooked last night, but I've realised it's been years.
1: Great. I look forward to it.
0: Dear Bacon.
1: Oh?
0: I've spent years welcoming you into our house.
1: Great.
0: Onto a hot barbecue, into a sizzling pan, look, sometimes even into the inside of a tropical oven. Yet every single time you find a way to create chaos.
1: Mm.
0: Your ability to simultaneously be undercooked, overcooked, and a little bit burnt on one end should be studied by scientists.
1: Yes.
0: It's a phenomenon. And that's not easy to say. I would have thought that in a family where four different kind of textures of bacon are requested by each individual member, we'd at least be able to please one. Somehow, you leave everyone unhappy. One person says you're burnt. One person says you're raw. One person says you need two more minutes. And they're all looking at the same piece. Your texture is about as consistent as the travelator at Murray Bridge. Maybe even the soft serve machine at Macca's. Moreover, you disrespect me every single time by spitting all over me and leaving a worse mess to clean up than Britney's couch at Fiction and Friction.
1: Oh.
0: For those that don't know, check out social media of Fiction and Friction.
1: Craig!
0: For something cured, you're the source of an awful lot of suffering. You spend your entire life getting smoked and yet somehow I'm the one getting roasted. I now understand why your packaging never includes cooking instructions because it's never going to please everyone. There cannot be a single perfect piece of bacon, at least not in my household. A disappointed but still somehow buying you every single week, Craig.
1: One of my favourites from you yet. And can I just say, I reckon the bacon probably felt the burn, but still undercooked.
0: Yeah, yeah. How does that happen?
2: Vegas is the city that never sleeps. And honestly, neither should you right now. 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

0: Craig and Chelsea with you on Power FM. 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
1: I am so excited about this because after 7, we are playing Steal My Standby again. And if you haven't heard, this is your chance to win tickets to the iHeart Music Festival in Las Vegas. Flights, accommodation, bonus spending money as well. And the lineup of the festival looks incredible. My go-tos, I think, would be Benson Boone, Cardi B, and Snoop D-O-double-G.
0: Yeah, Cardi B would be great live. I'd love to see Weezer too. I reckon they'd be great. Muse are technically brilliant.
1: Oh, Zara Larsson is really having a moment. I mean, she's been in the game for ages, but she's popping off. They're the lineup you can expect at the festival. This prize worth up to $20,000, and registering does not take long.
0: No.
1: Like 30 seconds.
0: And this is the thing. Once you've registered, you need to listen out for your name. If you get called out, you've got like a 30-minute block that's all yours to lock in that spot on the standby list.
1: So if you haven't registered yet, powerfmsa.com.au to the win page. If you have registered already, get ready because we will be calling out a name after 7.
0: That's straight after local news with Rob McLennan filling in for Jenny Lamb. 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
6: Looking good out there this morning. No accidents or breakdowns anywhere. 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
8: Hello, I'm Rob McLennan. Police are appealing for witnesses or anyone who may have dash cam footage after yet another fatality on the Fluorio. A 45-year-old van driver died when his vehicle collided head-on with a truck on Alexandrina Road at Sandergrove about 12:30 yesterday afternoon. It's the 72nd fatality on South Oz Roads this year and the 12th in the Hills Fluorio region. Meantime, a man from Manham has been flown to hospital with serious injuries after his garbage truck struck a tree at Jupiter Creek. The 63-year-old was trapped in the wreck until CFS crews could free him after that collision on Pocock Road just before lunchtime Monday. The federal government insists the risk to human health from the bird flu outbreak remains low, even as it continues to spread among the wild bird population. 58 of the 78 confirmed cases here in Australia are in SA, including one on the Fluorio and another near Murray Bridge. Poultry flocks remain unaffected so far. The first steps in the sell-off of the Woodside Barracks is getting underway, with the Department of Defence and Adelaide Hills Council looking for public feedback. The government's looking for suggestions for the base's future after deciding it's no longer needed by the military. Public drop-in sessions will get underway this week. More info available on the council website. Our local landscapes are getting a helping hand with the release of the new Hills and Fluorio Region Landscape Plan. One of the key goals is to completely wipe out feral deer and goats by 2032 to protect farms and native wildlife. It also aims to restore native bushland and secure fair access to water for everyone. And that's the latest local news.
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10: Morning, I'm Britt Allen. A Hunter Valley coal mine suspended operations after the death of a worker on site yesterday. In a statement, the CEO of mining company Glencore said it happened during a mobile equipment incident. Police in Victoria say there was no trouble at a One Nation candidate launch in Melbourne overnight, despite around 200 protesters gathering outside the pub. FAD leader Pauline Hanson's copping scrutiny over the decision to ban journalists from the ABC, The Guardian and Nine newspapers from the event. Despite heavy promotion on social media, we're being warned not to believe the hype when it comes to prediction market platforms. ASIC Commissioner

0: like gambling, one possible outcome is that you lose all of your money.
1: And AFL legend Dustin Martin's cut ties with manager Ralph Carr after he was revealed to be the high-profile personality convicted of rape. The so-called manager to the Stars has maintained his innocence and is expected to launch an appeal. Moving on to sport now, and Matt King is set to be announced as the new coach for New South Wales. The former Storm and Bunnies winger is expected to ink a two-year deal after Laurie Daly stood down yesterday. Meantime, in the AFL, the Tasmania Devils have signed another big name, with Nigel Lappin to come on board as the club's new head of development. And Sam Mitchell has signed a contract extension at Hawthorn, meaning he'll be sticking with the Hawks as their coach until at least the end of 2030. That's the latest in news and sport.
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6: It'll be cloudy today. 15 the top for Murray Bridge, Victor Harbour and Strathalbyn. 14 for Adelaide, 13 for Mount Barker and 9 the top for Mount Lofty today. Tomorrow it'll be slightly warmer and expect cloudy conditions.
7: Murraylands, Adelaide Hills and South Coast. Allow me to introduce Mount Barker's tiredest man and the woman who puts the in madam. This is Craig and Charles.
8: Yes, it is at 7:06.
6: Woo, happy Tuesday
8: morning. No one's doing anything with their hands.
6: No one. 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
8: On this Tuesday, Craig and Charles joining you. Excited to be.
6: Diving right into this, Craig.
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6: Now at Better. 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
8: You should absolutely do so too.
6: Yes, if you haven't yet, now is your chance. But what are we doing right about now?
8: Well, we're going to call one of those names. We're not going to call them.
6: No.
8: We're going to call it out.
6: Yes.
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6: If you don't call us within 30 minutes, you miss your chance to lock in your spot on the standby list. If you miss that chance, someone else can come in and steal it. So if you hear your name or if you know this person, you can let them know as well.
8: Yeah, send them a little nudge.
6: Send them a little, hey, why aren't you tuned into Power FM this morning? Who is potentially going on the standby list today?
8: Right now, the spot is open for Acacia Clinkett from Mount Barker.
6: It sounded like you said Acacia, Craig. Acacia.
8: Acacia, like the tree.
6: Yes.
8: Yeah, Acacia Clinkett, great name.
6: That's
8: from Mount Barker.
6: That's a fun name, Acacia Clinkett.
8: 30 minutes, it's all yours to call us on 1300 137 317 and lock in that standby list.
6: Get
8: spot.
6: That phone number and clink it into your phone.
8: Well, like Cardi B said.
6: So true. Yeah. 1300 137 317, Acacia, if you want to lock in that spot.
8: We'll stand by the phones, and if she doesn't call in half an hour, we'll give you your opportunity right here on Power FM. Steal My Standby.

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1: 27 minutes left for Acacia Clinkett to give us a call to secure her spot on the Steal My Standby list. Well, the standby list.
0: Yes. Acacia Clinkett from Mount Barker.
1: Yes, 1300 137 317 if you are looking in that spot. No one else, just Acacia for now.
0: Now, while we wait, very sad news across the weekend. Mm-hmm. A legend of our region has sadly passed away, but his legacy, I just know it's going to last for a very long time. Peter Squires OAM.
1: I don't know if I know Peter.
0: So he sadly passed away at the age of 87. He's the man who opened the Pioneer Village, Old Talem Town.
1: Oh, iconic.
0: In 1987. He bought all these buildings and so the story goes is he bought these buildings and plank by plank he would take them down, ship them to South Australia and then put them back plank by plank. And he created this whole entire village there. And it's so cool.
1: I have heard incredible stories about Old Talem Town, but it is one of those things, I drive past it when I head to Talem on the freeway and I just haven't pulled in yet.
0: And so many people do.
1: Mm.
0: It's one of those things where you go, oh, I should go there, and then you just never get around. You really need to go and check it out.
1: Yeah, absolutely. I'll be adding it to my list of things to do before the end of the year.
0: Now, I was very lucky to go a few years ago to Old Talem Town and meet Peter himself because... Aww. Remember when Lil Nas X came out with Old Town Road?
1: Yes.
0: I was like, this would be perfect for a parody with Old Talem Town.
1: Great.
0: And so we went there to film a little music video for it, and we had a chat to him just to be like, is it all cool if we come in? And he's like, oh, can you show me the song? And I showed it. Imagine me showing this guy Lil Nas X as a parody Old Talem Town.
1: He's got this really pristine town that he's built plank by plank, and you're like, hey, I've made a silly song. I love that.
0: And then the most amazing moment, he actually sang back. He's like, oh, I love poetry as well. And he sang off the top of his head this old Australian poem I think that he'd written. And it was just an amazing moment. Really, I'm going to treasure that forever. And then he zipped off on his little... He zipped around on his motorbike around Old Talem Town all the time.
1: Oh, bless him. He sounds like a legend.
0: We'll play a tiny bit of that parody now, but just to... think of all those times you went to Old Talem Town, or if you haven't been, you got to lock this in.
2: Yeah, we're going to take this van to Old Talem Town. We're going to shout till you all come down. Down the southeast freeway to Old Talem Town. We're

0: again.
1: Yeah, it's good memories of old Tatum Town.
2: I am inspired to go there now. Peter sounds like an absolute legend.
1: If you ever met him, you know, let us know your memories of old Tatum Town as well.
2: Oh, absolutely. Give us a DM, PowerFMSA on the socials. Why not?
1: Yeah, we'd love you to do that. It's very sad to hear Peter Squires passing, but yeah, old Tatum Town's going to live on for a very, very long time.
2: Oh, absolutely it will. Iconic.
1: Legacy.

0: 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It is Tuesday morning, coming up to 18 past 7.
1: Which means there's just under 20 minutes left for Acacia Clinkett, is that correct? Mm-hmm. To give us a call to lock in her spot on the standby list for an incredible prize, once in a lifetime trip to Vegas. Acacia, or if you know Acacia, you don't want to miss this. No. 1300 137 317. Give us a call.
0: Come on, Acacia Clinkett from Mount Barker. Call us.
1: Are we saying her name different every time? Did you say Acacia? Acacia.
0: Maybe if she calls us, she can tell us how it's said.
1: Hey, Craig, I don't know how much I believe in, like, manifestation and talking things into existence, but I think you did this successfully yesterday.
0: Oh, no, what have I said?
1: Do you recall making a comment about the escalator here on Murray Bridge? At the Murray Bridge Green.
0: That's right, because we were talking about performances and people falling over, and we said, well, you wouldn't fall over if you're in Murray Bridge because it's never working.
1: Yeah. 21 hours ago in the Murray Bridge community chat, Rayleigh said the Coles escalator stopped.
0: Hang on a minute. And when did I say that? Yesterday morning, so more like 24 hours ago.
1: 24 hours ago. Yeah, so just 3 hours later. Incredible. Oh, no. She said it's currently being serviced, so you've got to use the elevator because you can't use the escalator. So really good from you.
0: Topical, at least.
1: Yeah, if you're going to say things, maybe.

0: stuff we actually want would
1: yeah,
0: be good.
1: Yeah, yeah.
0: I will say there was one negative comment that says, oh, those are always out. If the workers did their job properly, well, they shouldn't break down. But I always do my job properly and I always break down. So I don't know about the logic there.
2: How many artists can we crowd?

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1: 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Acacia Clinkett, I believe, if I'm pronouncing that correctly. 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
1: Absolutely. And keep listening because, yeah, you might have a good chance to steal it up next. Also up next, Jaden is going to join us for What's Trending, our celebrity reporter.
0: He's got deets on a secret wedding. Secret celeb wedding. That's after local news. Rob McLennan filling in for Jenny Lenman and Lifeblood donations. I'm usually very heavily behind this. There's a reason I can't donate at the moment. But this Wednesday, they're in Mount Barker. They're then travelling to Strath and Murray Bridge. More details in the local news. But if you can donate to Lifeblood, look it up and book in a donation now.
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2: Hello, I'm Rob McLennan. Police are pleading with drivers in the Hills Fleurieu region to take more care after the 12th fatality this year. The death of a man when his van collided head-on with a truck at Sandergrove early yesterday afternoon was the 72nd on SA roads in 2026. Hills Fleurieu roads have now claimed twice as many lives in 7 months than all of 2025. And two men old enough to know better have lost their licences and their cars after they were caught doing the wrong thing at the weekend. A 78-year-old from Taylor Bend is up on charges including careless driving and driving while disqualified after his car crashed into a pedestrian barrier on Saturday. That same day, a 79-year-old, also from the Bend, was done for drink driving after being found asleep in his car at nearly three times the blood alcohol limit on the Prince Highway. Both of those men's cars have been impounded. A local independent MP is leading the push for an inquiry into private water supplies in SA as Mount Compass residents push back on plans for a 600% increase in their supply charges. Private provider Compass Springs says it's been running at a loss for a decade as it again asked the Essential Services Commission to approve the hike. Member for Finniss Lou Nicholson says there's a lot more to it than just pricing.
3: It's the pricing of their water, having greater confidence in what price their water is going to be, the supply charges, billing practices, and then you've got the infrastructure management, also service delivery and quality and regulatory compliance. So it's a really broad range of issues and concerns that have impacted customers for nearly 10 years.
2: And with colds and flu cases lingering in the last weeks of winter, the country's blood stocks are running critically low. Lifeblood's Anya Tandon says they're rolling out their mobile donation clinic to try and ease the shortfall.
4: We know that about 40% of Australians have reported having some sort of cold or flu. As a result, some of our donor centres are seeing 40 to 50% cancellations every day.
2: The mobile unit will be at Laratinga Pavilion from Wednesday through Friday this week, Strathalbyn from Monday to Wednesday next week, and then in Murray Bridge the week after that. That's the latest local news.
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5: Good morning, I'm Britt Aylin. A Senate inquiry into the federal government's proposed gambling reform legislation will continue in Canberra today. Former rugby league player Luke Bateman yesterday told the panel he'd been offered drugs and alcohol by betting companies, who flew him to race meets around the country in order to entice him to gamble more and more. But TAB and Sportsbet have denied the occurrence of such behaviour. An investigation's underway into the death of a worker at a Hunter Valley coal mine yesterday. Mining operations have been suspended at the site. Canberra will fund an additional 50 places for future med students in a bid to boost the number of GPs across the nation. They'll be offered at eight universities from 2028. The $30 million investment is aimed at addressing general practitioner shortages in rural and outer metropolitan communities. And more Australians are experiencing homelessness than ever before, with the Salvation Army warning of a national crisis. Almost 290,000 people sought help from the Salvo's homelessness services over the past 12 months. Turning to sport now, and Melbourne will be without Blake Howes until the finals after he injured his arm in the weekend's win over the Suns. But in a plus for the D's, Daniel Turner is a chance to return this weekend after overcoming a rib injury. Turning to Origin now, and the Blues are set to sign Matt King on a two-year deal as head coach following the departure of Laurie Daly. And in the tennis, Serena and Venus Williams have confirmed they'll be playing in the women's doubles at the upcoming Cincinnati Open. That's the latest in news and sport.
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7: It'll be cloudy today. 15 the top for Murray Bridge, Victor Harbour and Strathalbyn. 14 for Adelaide. 13 for Mount Barker and 9 the top for Mount Lofty today. Tomorrow it'll be slightly warmer and expect cloudy conditions.
0: 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She knows all the words to the Garage Door Guys commercials.
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9: Tuesday morning, hope you are well. It's 24 minutes away from 8.
7: Happy Tuesday. We're here thanks to Encounter Lutheran College on the South Coast, where your child's journey begins with a flying start and leads to a bright future. Questionable.
9: 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And, oh, there's a flight. 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
7: Including flights, accommodation, transfers, spending money in there as well, and an incredible lineup at the festival. A bit of BTS, Lainey Wilson, Snoop Dogg, so much more.
9: Goo Goo Dolls are there as well.
7: So good. You can check all of that out, all that info on the website, powerfmsa.com.au, to register for Steal My Standby. And by, we did put the call out, Craig.
9: For Acacia Clinkett from Mount Barker.
7: Yes, you had 30 minutes to give us a call to lock in that spot on the standby list. And, I mean, I haven't heard the phone ring yet.
9: I've been like a hawk watching it.
7: Yeah.
9: And honestly, 1300 137 317, Acacia Clinkett from Mount Barker. If it doesn't go off in the next
7: five, four, three, two, one.
9: I'm so sorry, Arcacia, but you've done it to yourself.
7: Not locked in, which means we need to open it up for someone to be a sneaky little thief and steal that spot. The only criteria for you, you need to be over 21, of course. You're going to Vegas, baby. And you need to have a passport valid for 6 months or more.
9: So give us a call right now, 1300 137 317.
7: If you want to steal that standby.
9: It's Craig and Chels on a Tuesday morning. Steal that standby, 1300 137 317. We'll see if we have someone, a little thief.
7: Oh, a trip of a lifetime. Would be crazy not to call us.
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0: Chels, Tuesday morning. Hope you're well at 19 minutes away from 8.
1: Oh, happy Tuesday morning. The vibes are really good on this Tuesday because, maybe not in Acacia's house because we are playing Still My Standby.
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0: Oh, it's one of these games where, you know, we give you the opportunity, but if you don't take it, if you don't seize it, someone else can.
1: You've got to be listening. If you're someone who normally sleeps in, you need to start getting up early so you don't miss your chance. We get you to register, powerfmsa.com.au, to go on the standby list to win yourself a trip of a lifetime to Vegas, to the iHeart Music Festival. So many things included in that. Acacia did just that. Didn't get to lock in her spot on the standby list, though. Didn't call us within the half an hour, so we opened
0: Acacia.
1: We opened it up because that spot on the standby list can be stolen. And have we got anyone this morning, Craig?
0: Yeah, we'll jump on the phones. 1300 137 317. Good morning, it's Craig and Chels.
4: Hi, I'm ringing for Steal Your Standby.
1: Who have we got and where are you from?
4: It's Tanya from Callington.
1: Tanya from Callington.
0: Well, Tanya, I'll tell you what, your name is not Acacia Clinkett from Mount Barker, but that's okay because she didn't call through.
1: She didn't call in time, did she?
0: No.
1: So the opportunity is there for it to be stolen, and that's exactly what you've done.
0: You're on the standby list. Well done.
4: Excellent.
1: What are you keen to do in Vegas?
4: I've never been before, so I'll just check everything out. It'd be great.
0: Oh, everything?
1: Ooh.
0: Everything. There's a lot there.
1: That is. Well, you are officially on the standby list now. Our fingers are crossed for you. Well done being a thief.
4: Thank you very much.
1: Oh, amazing job, Tanya. It is Steal My Standby. Head to powerfmsa.com.au to register yourself. 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
0: Our next name announced straight after 8 o'clock, so don't miss out. 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I am still-

0: Craig and Chelsea with you here on Power FM. 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
1: It sure is, and it's time to get across what is going on in the celeb world.
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1: Hello, Jaden. Have we got a Jaden this morning?
0: We do, when I press the
1: right
0: buttons.
1: Hello, Jaden.
5: There we go. Hello, guys. Good morning. We'll get there in the end.
0: Yeah, you are our man in the know. You have the celebrity insider goss when it comes to all things Hollywood. So, what have you got for us today?
5: Yeah, well, not just Hollywood, everything that goes on all around the world. In fact, even here in Australia, of course, because that's where we are, of course. And, yeah, a lot going on. Of course, the Logie's coming up very, very soon, just a couple of weeks, the 16th of August. And there's this really, I guess, odd sort of thing that's playing out between Lynn McGranger and the organisers of the Logies. A war of words, kind of, in inverted commas. Of course, she, Lynn McGranger, Irene Home and Away, won the Gold Logie last year. Mm-hmm. And basically, she's saying that she hasn't been invited to this year's ceremony. But, you know, she's happy to go. She's happy to go in the future. The Logies people, they are saying that she was, in fact, invited, but her agent, her manager back in June, RSVP'd to say that no, she's not going because she's going to be away travelling. However, this is where it kind of gets a little bit murky. I'm hearing that she, in fact, has nothing in the diary for that particular date in August. So, look, not sure what is going on, but at this stage, at this particular point in time, Lynn McGranger, last year's Gold Logie winner, will not be going to the Logies on the 16th of August.
1: Oh my gosh, and the Logie for best drama goes to the Logies themselves. Seriously.
5: I know, exactly right. It's very odd and very bizarre that would be sort of the outcome. And I mean, like, it's obviously pretty easy to prove whether she was invited or not. They're saying she was. They're saying that her manager didn't reply initially, so they sent a reminder. He then went in, logged into the portal that, you know, you'll get your invitations through an RSVP. No. And then she's come out over the weekend. News sort of trickled out Friday that there was a Gold Logie winner who wasn't invited. And then she over the weekend has come out and said that, no, I was having a conversation with Larry Ender. I found out that I haven't got an invite. I'm very happy to go. Happy to go next year. Happy to present an award, whatever. But very much saying she didn't get an invite. And they're saying, yes, we did send her an invitation. Mm. So maybe it got lost in the mail. Maybe it was the old story of, I forget the name of the movie now, but Pamela Anderson, very much back in the day, I think it might have been a very small budget film. Her agent got sent a script. He turned it down straight away and she never even saw it. So maybe it's got lost in the mail somewhere.
1: Can't wait for the doco about the Logies Lindbergh next year.
5: I know. We need an intense all corners cover, a four corners investigation or something like that into what's going on behind the scenes with the invitations. We need to get an investigative journalist on the case.
0: I need to hear from that agent. I need to.
1: Now, speaking of sort of sneaky behind-the-scenes stuff, there's another couple that's decided to get married in secret, Jaden.
5: Possibly, potentially, yeah. Bradley Cooper and Gigi Hadid, as of course they've been an item since few years now, late 2023, I think it was. They're very private, though. They're probably more private than Tom Holland and Zendaya, to be honest with you. But they have been spotted walking around Paris overnight with matching rings on their left ring fingers. Of course, you see that automatic speculation that they have secretly tied the knot. Of course, we don't even know if they were engaged because they're so private when it comes to their personal life. So maybe, just maybe, they are engagement rings and not an actual wedding ring. Maybe they just got like matching aura rings at Harvey Norman or something. I don't know, but look, I suspect something has happened because you don't roam around the streets where you think, you know, you're an A-list couple like Bradley Cooper and Gigi Hadid. The chances are pretty good you're going to get packed.
0: You
5: don't wander around the streets for that for no reason with rings on your fingers.
1: Did they get married? Maybe they Hadid. Maybe they Hadid.
5: Oh, very nice. I'll give you that one. Bradley, very good.
0: Bradley Cooper would be very health focused. I can imagine him with an aura ring on. He's going to chuck
5: a
0: VPN.
5: Well, it's funny you say that. It's funny you say that because he was actually spotted going to the gym just a couple of days ago before this all came out overnight. Guess what?
0: No ring.
5: No ring.
0: You got to get those stats,
5: Bradley. It's a wedding ring, baby.
0: Okay.
1: Well, thanks for bringing us the Bradley Scooper on it.
5: The Bradley Scooper.
1: I know. It's really bad.
0: For all your news as it breaks at Celebrity Lane on Instagram, Jaden will keep you across it. Thank you, Jaden. We'll catch you again next Tuesday.
5: Catch you then, guys.
1: Cheers,
5: thank you.
1: Jaden. Bye.
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0: Sienna Spiro Spiro, however you want to say it. 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
1: She really ate with that one, didn't she?
0: She did. Yeah, she has a full tummy.
1: Slater.
0: It's a couple of minutes. 2 minutes till we hit 8 o'clock.
1: That's a great phrase.
0: Which means we are 2 minutes from the next name being announced on Still My Standby.
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0: 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We also have your chance to win with Chicken Tuesday. Ooh. They'll be swinging on in here, probably flapping on in here.
1: Yes.
0: Clucking up a tune if you can guess the title and artist. A meat pack, thanks to Murray Bridge Meats, is on the line.
1: So true. So much excitement going down, all on its way after local news. We've got Rob McLennan filling in for Jenny Lenman this morning, and he's got updates on the Kangaroo Island ferries.
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8: 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No accidents or breakdowns. Roadworks today on Adelaide Road at Palmer, Mount Barker Road, Hundorf, South Road, Cape Jervis and Swanport Road, Murray Bridge as well. 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
9: Morning, I'm Rob McLennan. A man has died after his van collided with a truck at Sandergrove. The head-on collision happened on Alexandrina Road about 12:30 Monday afternoon. The 45-year-old van driver from Hyde Marsh Island died at the scene. Police say the 61-year-old truck driver from Murray Bridge wasn't seriously injured. Meantime, a man from Manham is in hospital after the garbage truck he was driving ran off a road and hit a tree at Jupiter Creek. Police say the 63-year-old's vehicle came to grief south of Echunga just before midday yesterday. He was freed by CFS crews and then flown to hospital suffering serious injuries but not believed to be life-threatening. Two new Kangaroo Island ferries are set to make their debut over the next couple of months. Operator SeaLink says new ramps need to be installed on September 1. That will mean the terminals have to be closed down for 2 or 3 days. The new vessels will feature improved capacity, safety and convenience, as well as better passenger comfort, such as a bigger cafe and a dog lounge. Mount Barker and Strathalbyn residents are being encouraged to roll up their sleeves with a mobile blood donation clinic headed for the region. The lifeblood team will be at the Laratinga Pavilion from Wednesday through to Friday this week, then head to Strathalbyn from Monday to Wednesday next week. Lifeblood's Anya Tandon says we'll need more than 12,000 donations over the coming days, especially from people with type O.
10: O negative and O positive blood are really important in emergencies. O negative blood is a universal blood type, which is why it's really critical when a patient's blood type is unknown.
9: Community consultations about to get underway on the future of Woodside Barracks as the Department of Defence starts to clear out properties that it says are surplus to Australia's defence needs. Adelaide Hills Council's giving them a helping hand with public feedback, and it's now looking for input via a series of info sessions that'll start on Thursday. They'll be held at the Woodside Institute Hall, and you can book a spot at the council website. That's the latest local news.
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11: Morning, I'm Britt Aylin. The Federal Agriculture Minister says there'll be many more bird flu deaths to come after a mass mortality event in South Australia. At least 78 cases have now been confirmed across the country, and Julie Collins has told the ABC we can't stop its spread.
12: What we can do is be as prepared as we possibly can and work with industry and work with wildlife to protect threatened species and to make sure that we can do everything we can do to keep it out of our agricultural systems.
11: ASIC's put out a warning about the risks of offshore prediction market platforms, advising consumers they may be betting against people who have more information than they do. Commissioner Alan Kirkland says because the operators aren't licensed in Australia, users aren't protected if things go wrong.
13: We do see some overseas prediction markets offering bets on events in Australia, but just because it seems a bit familiar what you might be betting on, that doesn't mean that it's safe.
11: And drug-related deaths and hospitalisations are on the rise. New data from the Drug and Alcohol Research Centre

0: complaints. The Big Quick says it's been nice to have enough time to prepare.
1: Yeah, I think this is probably the first time we've actually had a lead into a test without any cricket. I guess leading into other test series and test matches, it's been, you know, you're playing T20, you're playing one days, you're travelling, so it's tough to fit those bowling sessions in, I guess. So this has been sort of tailor-made for a test match.
0: That's the latest in news and sport.
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6: It'll be cloudy today. 15 the top for Murray Bridge, Victor Harbour and Strathalbyn. 14 for Adelaide, 13 for Mount Barker and 9 the top for Mount Lofty today. Tomorrow it'll be slightly warmer and expect cloudy conditions.
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8: We are hoping two very big things right now. 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
6: Oh, that has got me excited, that's for sure. 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
8: I'd almost go just for him.
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8: 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You get Cardi B, Benson Boone, BTS.
6: Absolutely. 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
8: Oh, am I just going for the music? 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
6: Hell yeah. So good. We love that. 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
8: Which we're hoping you've done. We're hoping you are locked in because if your name is Erin Johnson from Mount Barker.
6: Erin Johnson, the timer has started.
8: That's it. This is only for Erin right now.
6: Mm-hmm.
8: If she calls through, we lock in her standby spot.
6: Greedy thieves, stay away.
8: Yeah.
6: Erin has 30 minutes to give us a call on 1300 137 317 to lock in that spot on the standby list for the chance to win this incredible prize. If she doesn't call us within 30 minutes, though, then's your chance to steal, but not yet.
8: Not yet.
6: Not yet.
8: So, if your name is Erin Johnson from Mount Barker, 1300 137 317, the phone lines are all yours.
6: If your name's Erin Johnson, give us a call. Give us a call. Give us a call.

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2: Feeling fired up, not fried up, but ready to play Chicken Tuesday.
1: Yee-haw! It's Chicken Tuesday.
3: Get on in here, chickens.
1: And we will stress, while we are happy for you to call through in a moment, 1300 137 317 to guess our chicken tune, we will clear lines if Erin Johnson from Mount Barker calls through for Steal My Standby.
2: We will.
1: She's making that claim.
2: Less than 25 minutes to go, Erin. 1300 137 317 to claim your spot on that standby list.
1: We will stop the show for you.
2: We will. We're nice like
1: maybe
2: that.
1: Not the chickens, but we'll stop the rest of the show.
2: I know, they just looked at us like,
1: we won't stop
2: sorry?
1: You clucking, but yeah.
2: You think Vegas is better than us chickens? Well, it's not up to us.
1: Chickens in Vegas, wow. You guys should get a residency. You should talk to someone.
2: Their own show? Can you imagine that? Imagine you pull up to this show and it's this chicken choir and you're like, what is going on?
1: For some reason, I'm seeing them doing the can-can as well.
2: Okay. Sure.
1: In the show?
2: Oh, Chuck just winked, so yeah.
1: Okay.
2: I think that's in their plans.
1: All right, so the chickens are here to cluck up a song. You guess the title and artist, you score a meat pack. All thanks to Murray Bridge's only independent butcher, Murray Bridge Meats.
2: If you haven't been there, wow, their display cabinet is so impressive. And this might sound weird, maybe it was because I was a deli gal, but you walk in, classic butcher smell, ready to get some goodies for the week.
1: Lots of open space. Mm-hmm. Not that you'll be waiting long, but if you need to. It's going to be comfortable.
2: Yep, exactly right.
1: All right, let's hear today's chicken tunes. You ready to go?
4: Yeah.
1: All right, here they go.

0: Very well done, chickens. Clucking up a tune. We love it.
1: You were rocking along to that.
0: I was rocking along to that. They were clucking along. Yeah.
1: 1-300-137-317 is our number. If you know that chicken tune.
0: Yes. Opening it up to everyone now.
1: Yeah.
0: Yes. If you think you know it, I think they did a very good job, but just in case people didn't quite get it.
1: Okay.
0: Could we have it one more time, chickens?
1: Yeah. Let's do it.

0: so good. They have done an exceptional clucking job to that one. If you think you know the title and artist, 1300 137 317.
1: Give us a call. It's a 8:15. That meat pack, thanks to Murray Bridge Meats, could be all yours. Call us if you know today's chicken tune as Taylor and Sabrina take over now on Power FM. Her name was

0: Craig and Chels, also thanking them here on Power FM for being here on a Tuesday morning, 19 past 8.
1: And there is about 18 minutes left for Erin Johnson to give us a call for Steal My Standby. If you want to lock in your spot on the standby list, Erin, 1300 137 317 is the number to call. My goodness me, time is ticking down. But right now, we're playing this.
0: Yee-haw! It's Chicken Tuesday. Yes, we are looking to figure out the title and artist of today's chicken tune for a meat pack, all thanks to Murray Bridge Meats.
1: Oh, absolutely divine. What a prize, and what a good job our chickens do. Should we hear that chicken tune again?
0: Yes, if you've just tuned in, here is today's chicken tune.

0: very good chickens. They do an exceptional job. Do we have anyone trying to have a guess this morning at the chicken tune?
1: Yeah, let's go to the phones. 1300 137 317 anytime. Who have we got this morning and where are you from?
2: It's Casey here from Allgate.
0: Hello, Casey from Allgate. Do you think you might know today's chicken tune?
2: Yes, we think it's by Thirsty Merc, Summertime.
1: Ooh, Thirsty Merc, Summertime. No, it's what? Not actually.
0: Good guess, though. Similar vibes, I reckon, yeah.
1: Yeah, sorry about that.
2: Okay.
0: Thanks for playing. Have a good one.
1: Bye. Oh,
0: very good guess.
1: Do we need to hear it one more time?
0: I think so, yeah.
1: I mean, if it's not Thirsty Merc, Summertime, what is it?
0: Chickens?

0: Much like Thirsty Merc, it's got that real like rockin' tune about it. That does. Feel. Yeah.
1: We give away any hints. Actually, here's a hint. Unrelated. Chickens. When you go to the toilet, what do you do with your toilet paper? Fold.
0: Oh.
1: They fold.
0: Okay.
1: Interesting.
0: No scrunching going on. Folds. No. All right.
1: Folds. Should we pick up a live call?
0: Yeah, maybe. Why not?
1: 1300 137 317. You're live to air. Good morning. Who have we got? Where are you from?
2: Oh, hi. My name's Kat. I'm from Mount Pleasant.
0: Hello, Kat from Mount Pleasant. Do you think you might know today's chicken tune?
2: We think we might. Is it Freight Train by Alex Lauren?
0: Ooh.
1: No, sorry. It's not.
2: Damn.
1: Well, thanks for giving a good guess.
0: Good guess,
2: Thank
0: though.
1: You. It's all right. Well, we can do one more. Good morning. It's Craig and Chelsea live to air.
3: Hey, how you doing? Are we still doing Chicken Tuesday?
1: We are, and there's a lot of energy coming through. Who have we got? Where are you from?
3: I'm Naomi. I'm from Mount Barker.
0: Hello, Naomi from Mount Barker. Do you think you know the title and artist of the tune?
3: I'm not sure about the artist, but is it Rocking the Suburbs?
1: Oh, yes, by someone who folds. I reckon we can pay that.
0: Do you know why? Because I also had to Google who the artist was.
1: Oh, he's written a song about Adelaide, Ben Folds.
0: Oh, I'm sorry. Incredible.
3: Awesome.
0: Incredible job.
3: Yeah, it's been a bit tricky lately, though.
1: Oh, okay. Well, yeah, well, I think we're running out of popular songs. Maybe we need to go back. Chickens, you need to listen to more popular songs, okay?
0: Yes, they do. Rocking the Suburbs is exactly right. Well done, Naomi.
3: Thank you. Cheers, guys.
0: We'll get you to hold the line so we can grab all your details, hook you up with that meat pack, thanks to Murray Ridge Meats.
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0: 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It's coming up to 29 past 8.
1: We are playing Steal My Standby, of course, and Erin Johnson has got less than 9 minutes now, about 8 minutes or so, to give us a call to lock in her spot on the standby list. Otherwise, it's opening up to you. That's how it's looking this morning. So if you're wanting to steal that spot, be ready after 8:30.
0: But before that, Erin Johnson, 1-300-137-317. We can still lock in your spot.
1: Yes, we can. You still have a chance. 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
0: Erin Johnson from Mount Barker. 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
9: 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No accidents or breakdowns. Roadworks continuing on Mount Barker Road, Hundle, Flaxley Road in Mount Barker, South Road, Cape Jervis and Cadell Street at Goolwa as well. 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
10: Hi there, I'm Rob McLennan. The number of birds that have fallen victim to bird flu in Australia has reached 78, 58 of those in South Oz. The federal government says while there is still no evidence it's made its way into poultry flocks or the agricultural system, we should be bracing for it to spread further among wild birds. Two cases have been found locally, one on the Fleurieu, the other just outside the Monarto Safari Park. Mount Alexandrina Road at Sandergrove has reopened after a deadly collision between a van and a truck. The van driver died at the scene after his vehicle collided with the truck around 12:30 yesterday afternoon. That forced police to close the road while investigations took place. The van driver was a 45-year-old man from Hindmarsh Island, and the driver of the truck, a 61-year-old Murray Bridge man, wasn't seriously injured. A 5-year roadmap outlining plans to care for the hills and Fleurieu region has been released by the local landscape board. It highlights 5 key priorities: community, climate, land, water and nature. And it explains how locals, everyone from farmers to First Nations groups, can help maintain the region's environments and keep it healthy during the climate crisis. You can find that full report on the landscape board's website. 2 drivers have lost their licences after they were caught drink or drunk driving over a 2-day period. On Monday, a 60-year-old man from Brompton was pulled over on Adelaide Road in Murray Bridge, where he returned returned a positive test for illicit drugs. Also yesterday, a 35-year-old man tested positive for cannabis when police stopped him in Best Street, Murray Bridge. Both of those men will be walking for the next 3 months. Alexandrina Council has opened up its books and its wallet for its annual small grants program. It offers funding for a wide range of projects, beginning with $400 for individuals and up to $1,000 for groups. You can find out more and lodge an application at the council's website. That's the latest local news.
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11: Morning, I'm Britt Aylin. The federal government will fund places for 50 additional medicine students from 2028 in a bid to help tackle GP shortages. They'll be spread across 8 universities, including ANU, UNSW and QUT. Police in Victoria say there was no trouble at a One Nation candidate launch in Melbourne overnight, despite around 200 protesters gathering outside the pub. But leader Pauline Hanson's copping scrutiny over the decision to ban journalists from the ABC, The Guardian and Nine newspapers from attending the event. One of the nation's most experienced fire chiefs fears Australia's headed towards a particularly active bushfire season this summer, with high fuel loads combining with El Nino conditions. It comes as wildfires continue to ravage parts of Europe and the US, hundreds of buildings destroyed and at least 16 blazes across Washington state. And Qantas is reportedly looking to send 1,000 jobs to India as it ramps up the use of AI in its operations. According to the Fin Review, marketing, finance, HR and other back office positions are all in the firing line. To sport, and AFL coaches have described the league's anti-tanking rule as unfathomable. Clubs have been warned they could be fined for resting key players in the week before finals. Matt King's expected to sign a 2-year deal with New South Wales as head coach following the departure of Laurie Daly. British tennis star Emma Raducanu's pulled out of this month's US Open, with the former champ still struggling with a stress fracture that saw her miss Wimbledon. And Serena and Venus Williams have confirmed they'll be competing in the women's doubles at the upcoming Cincinnati Open. That's the latest in news and sport.
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1: It'll be cloudy today. 15 the top for Murray Bridge, Victor Harbour and Strathalbyn. 14 for Adelaide. 13 for Mount Barker and 9 the top for Mount Lofty today. Tomorrow it'll be slightly warmer and expect cloudy conditions.
2: Murraylands, Adelaide Hills and South Coast. Allow me to introduce Mount Barker's tiredest man. And the woman who puts the in madam. This is Craig and Chels.
0: Hello, Tuesday morning. Hope you're well. It's about 23 minutes away from 9.
1: Happy Tuesday morning to you. We're here, of course, thanks to Encounter Lutheran College. We can thrive, connect and belong on the South Coast. We appreciate all they do for us.
0: Oh, yeah, and they're smashing it in the basketball, I saw.
1: Oh, my God.
0: Pretty well. Their Div 1 boys did very, very well. Div 2 boys only had a 4-1 ratio, 4 wins, 1 loss.
1: Very
0: and
1: good.
0: This is like a kind of warm-up thing, so they're going to come back. We'll get you across when they, you know, do the proper championships.
1: Oh, very good. Love to hear that. I tell you what.
0: Should say Gail Slade too.
1: And you should always say that, yeah. And I've always said that. I tell you what, feels like a bit of a slam dunk at the moment. It's this.
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2: Steal my standby.
1: Yes, it is still my standby. 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This morning, the name we called out was Erin Johnson. And have we heard yet, Craig?
0: We have not.
1: No, sorry, Erin. Missed that chance, which means greedy little thieves want to come in and steal that spot on the standby list, it is your chance. 1300 137 317. If you're over 21 and you've actually got a current passport, valid for That's 6 months or so,
0: you could be on the standby list for this incredible up to $20,000 festival trip of a lifetime to Vegas. Two people, five nights, transfers, flights, spending money, all the good stuff.
1: If you feel like committing a legal legal crime, 1300 137 317 to steal that spot.
0: Right now on Power FM.

0: 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It's a Tuesday morning, about 18 minutes till we hit 9 o'clock.
1: Someone who I reckon's probably been to Vegas a few times there, and also, you could be going yourself.
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2: What could possibly go wrong?
4: Steal my standby.
1: Yes, we are playing Steal My Standby. Your chance to go along to the iHeart Music Festival in Vegas. Flights, accommodation, spending money, all the works, up to $20,000. Now, what could go wrong is the question they asked there. Well, for Erin this morning, it's the fact that we called out her name. She had 30 minutes to lock in her spot and she missed her chance. So we've had to open up the phones to see if someone can steal that standby.
0: 1-300-137-317. You need to lock in that number, particularly for this month. This is Craig and Chels. Hello.
5: Oh, my God, I made it through. Yay.
1: Oh, my God. Oh, my God. Where are you from?
5: Mount Barker.
1: And who are you?
0: What's your name?
5: Pardon?
0: What's your name? I know you don't
5: Acacia.
0: Want to... Acacia.
1: Oh, hang on a minute.
0: Whoa.
1: Acacia who?
5: Acacia Clinkett.
0: So... Here's the thing.
1: No.
0: Here's the thing. So we called your name out at 7 o'clock. But wait. Just because looking at the rules and regulations, we called your name out at 7 o'clock.
1: Yes.
0: We needed you by like 7:30. That didn't happen. Now the name that we've been looking for
1: is Erin Johnson, and she's missed her spot.
0: But that opens it up
1: for anyone.
0: To steal.
1: To steal.
0: People who've registered and maybe missed their chance.
5: Still steal it?
0: Yes!
1: Well done!
0: Oh my goodness!
5: That's amazing!
1: Acacia, it's the comeback that no one saw coming, seriously.
0: You've still rubbered it.
5: Oh, that's so exciting. You know, I had a feeling about this morning, me getting called this morning, and I wouldn't be listening, and I was like, God damn it.
1: Oh, the tables have turned. Yeah. You've called us after the fact, and we're happy about that.
0: Hang on, what were you doing at a bit past seven? You missed your name.
5: I would have just been getting the kids ready for school.
1: And that's such a valid excuse.
0: Yeah.
1: Well, in a crazy turn of events, you have secured yourself a spot on the standby list. Congratulations.
5: Oh, amazing. That's so exciting. Thank you so much.
1: Oh, you're so welcome, Acacia. That is just some of the excitement of Power FM Steal My Standby. 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
0: Two more chances to get yourself on that standby list today. 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
1: yes,
0: we'll have more chances again tomorrow morning.
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0: 12 minutes till we hit 9 o'clock. 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
1: Oh my gosh. Something took over the other day. I think it was Thursday or Friday morning last week.
0: We got silly on a Friday morning.
1: We did. Yeah. I have this really bad habit at the moment of saying Slaytown. I've probably said it a couple of times on the show, which reminded us of this absolutely iconic banger. Macklemore and Ryan Lewis.
0: Oh, but it didn't get as good. Like, it was hot for a minute.
1: Yeah.
0: And it just, you don't hear it anymore. We have these things called, I think they call them in the business, recurrence.
1: Okay.
0: Where it's like the top kinds of songs, but they, like, we're not hearing them.
1: I reckon that was having a hot minute like about a decade ago when it first came
0: feels
1: out.
0: Feels like a 2014-y.
1: Yeah, yeah. I just remember that I was definitely in high school and it had a moment and it got us thinking there are so many of these songs that kind of just keep going under our radar that we loved that we just forget about.
0: I remember this one. It was like DJ Khaled, Justin Bieber and like 1,000 rappers. Do you remember?
1: Yes.
0: I'm the one. And it was great for a minute and then it just disappeared.
1: Yeah,
0: where's
1: not,
0: it gone?
1: Apart from just then, I can't tell you the last time that I heard that.
0: Then they had this other song that was like pretty much exactly the same crew, but it was called No Brainer. Do you remember this?
1: Oh.
0: It's DJ Khaled, Justin Bieber, and then like I think pretty much the same rappers.
1: Oh, a vibe. I love it.
0: Yeah.
1: I tell you what, there is a song that I used to vibe to in primary school all the time and I'd rap to it. Sher Lloyd. Do you remember that one?
0: Yeah.
1: This with such aggression in between the verses.
0: This had a moment. Is she okay?
1: I don't know.
0: Here it comes.
1: Hey.
0: Want you back? Yeah, I do remember this.
1: So we put it to you as well because it's all good us remembering, but I mean, more brains are better. Some incredible comments came through. Do you remember the band Soap asked M on the socials?
0: This gets brought up every now and again. This is one my wife reminds me of. Yeah, yeah, yeah.
1: That's great.
0: Yeah, great song.
1: Samuel came through with an incredible one from, is it Cascada, I think they were? Yes.
0: Yeah, Evacuate the Dance Floor.
1: Evacuate the
0: Dance
1: Floor.
0: What a great song.
1: That beat hits and you're just ready to go.
0: That was huge back in the day. Why does that get a run anymore?
1: I don't know. Ben's come through with a different vibe. A John Butler track, Better Man. Yes.
0: Again, it's like you get a lot of John Butler songs, but why doesn't Better Man get a run?
1: I know.
0: It's a great song.
1: It is a very good song. Our own Jenny Lenman came in with a bit of OMC.
0: What that one we usually do hold up here on the station, but I haven't heard it in a while.
1: I know. Oh my gosh, we need to be adding that to today's throwback lunch if we can. Katie,
0: yeah.
1: Pop that in there. Dion came in with a very cool track, happens to be one of my dad's faves. Yes,
0: or the Weird Al version, Amish Paradise.
1: Oh, I have not heard that.
0: I will enlighten you off air.
1: Yes, please do. Oh. And friend of the show, David Scrimshaw, he came in with an Usher classic.
2: So many ways to love you.
1: Oh.
2: Got me like, oh my God.
0: So yeah, we don't play that one, do we?
1: No. It's I was in primary school when this came out, so it's been, you know, years because I'm so old.
0: I'm compiling an email. I'm putting all these in it to the person who chooses the music, and I am telling him we need more of these in rotation.
1: Oh my gosh, I couldn't agree with you more.
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0: Craig and Chelsea on Power FM. Tuesday morning at 2 minutes to nine, we will keep heat checking our chickens just to make sure they don't have a temperature. We don't want them to get the H5.
1: It is heat checking, it's a shame. Hey, if you're out and about today and you're able to help and make a bit of a difference, we are asking for donations. We have donation bins set up at Mount Barker Central and Victor Harbour Central for warm up winter. We're looking for non-perishable foods, new clothing and blankets as well. We're going to get it to some incredible local organisations who will get it to the people in the community who need it most. So if you can, please help.
0: It's definitely not too late. Still plenty of cold days to come. Still plenty of days to donate in Victor Central and Mount Barker Central.
1: Of course. Hey, we have another big show on the way tomorrow.
0: Well, it is a Wednesday, which means Butter Day. Yes. It also means Richard Pascoe, Adelaide Tech Guy, is going to join us and get us across all the latest tech news.
1: Sure it does. And are we going to quiz each other tomorrow, do we reckon? What was invented first?
0: Well, I don't mind. I'm happy to do a full set for you if you like.
1: Yeah, that'd be good. Yeah, sounds good. Also, Steal My Standby is back tomorrow. If you want your name to be the one called out, powerfmsa.com.au to register, and we could be calling your name out at 7 and 8 o'clock tomorrow morning.
0: Yeah.
1: Before that, though, two more chances today.
0: Mm-hmm. 10 o'clock with Katie Wright Dynamite, and of course, 1 o'clock as well. So be listening just after 10, just after 1. If your name is called, you'll have 30 seconds to call back and secure that standby spot.
1: Oh, good luck to you, and have a fantastic Tuesday.
0: See you tomorrow morning from 6.
1: Bye.
2: Good morning. 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
8: Hello, I'm Rob McLennan. Police are appealing for witnesses or anyone who might have dash cam footage after yet another fatality on the Fleurieu. A 45-year-old van driver died when his vehicle collided head-on with a truck on Alexandrina Road at Sandergrove about 12:30 yesterday afternoon. It's the 72nd fatality on South Australian roads this year and the 12th in the Hills Fleurieu region. Meantime, a man from Manham has been flown to hospital with serious injuries after his garbage truck struck a tree at Jupiter Creek. The 63-year-old was trapped in the wreckage until CFS crews could free him after that collision on Pocock Road just before lunchtime on Monday. The federal government insists the risk to human health from the bird flu outbreak remains low, even as it continues to spread among the wild bird population. 58 of the 78 confirmed cases in Australia are here in SA, including one on the Fleurieu and another near Murray Bridge, poultry flocks, though, remain unaffected so far. The first steps in the sell-off of the Woodside Barracks is getting underway, with the Department of Defence and Adelaide Hills Council looking for public feedback. The government is looking for suggestions for the future of those bases, or at least the land, after deciding it's no longer needed by our military. Public drop-in sessions will get underway this week. More info is available on the council website. Our local landscapes are getting a helping hand with the release of the new Hills and Fleurieu Regional Landscape Plan. One of the key goals is to completely wipe out feral deer and goats by 2032 to help protect our farms and native wildlife. It also aims to restore native bushland and secure fair access to water for everyone. Independent MP Lou Nicholson says Mount Compass locals have a right to be heard as they push back against a huge proposed increase in water rates. Private supplier Compass Springs wants to hike their supply charge from $96 a quarter to more than $700.
9: We're going to look at private suppliers being a part of the solution. We certainly need to have certainty that the regulatory body that is overseeing that has all the tools they need to make sure customers are getting, you know, certainty, transparency and confidence in their service.
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10: This morning, I'm Britt Aylin. A Senate inquiry into proposed gambling reforms is continuing in Canberra today as betting companies Sportsbet and Tabcorp deny allegations they'd entice big bettors to spend more with offers of drugs and alcohol. The Alliance for Gambling Reform's Tim Costello has told the panel account managers at the platforms would target problem gamblers and exploit their vulnerabilities. Labor's fired shots at

0: Services Minister Amanda Rishworth telling Nine that's not how politics works.
1: You need to be accountable. You need to turn up. Sometimes the questions are uncomfortable. She's been caught out a few times when it comes to things like her position against paid parental leave, but you've got to turn up and be accountable.
0: And Canberra's announced it'll fund an additional 50 places for future medicine students in a bid to boost the number of GPs across the nation. They'll be offered at 8 universities from 2028. The $30 million investment's aimed at addressing GP shortages in rural and outer metropolitan communities. In sport, AFL coaches have hit back at the league over warnings not to tank the final round of the home and away season by resting their biggest stars. D's coach Stephen King telling AFL 360 officials can't just force players to play.
2: I'm not a doctor and I don't question our medical team week to week on who needs management training loads during the week or even game day. I'm certainly not going to try and push Cade Chandler to play with a fractured hand last week against Gold Coast. Just, it is what it is.
0: And in the cycling, Norway's Sigrid Høgset's taken out stage 3 of the Tour de France Femme overnight. That's the latest in news and sport.
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5: It'll be cloudy today. 15 the top for Murray Bridge, Victor Harbour and Strathalbyn. 14 for Adelaide, 13 for Mount Barker and 9 the top for Mount Lofty today. Tomorrow it'll be slightly warmer and expect cloudy conditions.
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